Elvis Costello with Oliver's Army from the 1970s. And we kicked off just after one, Eric Clapton and What You Gonna Do from the 1980s. Welcome along if you have just joined us. Maybe you're working the night shift. We are Radio Caroline North. And it's Kevin taking you through it until 3 this morning. We'll be rerunning that competition to win one of those 1960s things called a stylophone. We all had one, maybe when we were a lot younger, and you don't know where you put it. Chances to get another one are on the way. Yeah.

I've been thinking about you from London Beat here on Radio Caroline North. Still in this hour, we've got to talk about the merchandise. And we all remember from the 1960s the stylophone. How would you like to win one of those in the competition draw? Well, I'll tell you what. That competition is very, very easy this month. And that's coming up actually between Barry Manilow, also the 3 Degrees, and Sister Sledge. It's on the way.

Now, the competition draw this month, who remembers the Stylophone? They were all the rage in the 1960s. Well, if you fancy a bit of nostalgia, this month we're giving away three Stylophones and improved recreation of the original and classic pocket synthesizer. Complete with an embossed zip carry case, you can take it anywhere and batteries are included. Now, to be in with a chance of winning one, just answer this question correctly. In their 1978 hit September, what is the date Earth, Wind and Fire are famously asking you to recall? In their 1978 hit September, what is the date Earth, Wind and Fire are famously asking you to recall? Send your answer and your contact details to north@radiocaroline.co.uk. That's north@radiocaroline.co.uk, and be listening tonight at 8:30 to see if you're a winner.

always like to do at least a triple play in each hour. There we are. Sister Sledge, Lost in Music, 3 Degrees, When Will I See You Again? And Barry Manilow, All I Want to Do with You. So don't forget the merchandise. Have a look at our website, radiocaroline.co.uk, radiocaroline.co.uk. All the merchandise is very much there for you. I'll be talking about the boat trips actually shortly for November, and you can actually come out onto the ship and buy your merchandise, yep, on board. How about that? All those details about the trips, they're on the way. Here's the Drifters. Yeah.

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one of those songs that's not played enough, I don't think, from Status Quo, The Wild Side of Life, from the 1970s. And don't forget, you can get a mention during the day. Maybe the afternoon, maybe if you're working the night shift, you go to bed in the morning. I used to do that many years ago. But if you like a mention in the afternoon, well, it's north@radiocaroline.co.uk, north@radiocaroline.co.uk. Myself through until 3, and Ellie, who's with you between 3 and 6, will make sure you get marked in the PC and you get a mention during the day, all right? Let's bring you up to the decade of the 1980s, David Bowie.

We are taking bookings for trips to the Ross Revenge during our Radio Caroline North broadcast Saturday the 7th and Sunday the 8th of November. Trips depart from Bradwell Marina in Essex, and you will find details and booking information on the boat trips button at radiocaroline.co.uk.

how songs can take you back in time with your memories. When I used to work night shifts many, many years ago, travelling around for East Anglia, sometimes West Anglia, and further afield. Used to have a cassette in the car. That's showing me age now, isn't it? At least it wasn't 8-track. And used to play that one nearly all night while I was travelling. Eagles, The Best of My Love, great album. So just after 2 o'clock, we're going to be talking about the Xmas Christmas cards. Yes, the Christmas cards, and also the calendar for 2027 as well. And loads more music coming between 2 and 3 with me, Kevin Peters, until Ellie comes in and takes you through until 6 in the morning, all right? Robert Palmer, didn't mean to turn you on.

just what you want this time at early hours of Sunday morning. Pat Benatar and All Fired Up here on Radio Caroline North. Going to kick off the third and final hour from 2 o'clock through until 3 with a bit of ABBA. Having looked at my list of music, Climie Fisher, UB40, After the Fire, you name it. It is all there for you. Couple of songs to the top of the hour. I thought we'd have this one from the Beach Boys first.

0: on 648 across the Isle of Man on DAB, courtesy of Manx Radio, and online. 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

There it is for Queen, and it's A Hard Life from the 1980s. We kicked off just after 2, early hours Sunday morning in the UK, well, with ABBA and Voulez-Vous from 79. If you are still with us, welcome along, especially if you're working the night shift. It is Kevin taking you through until 3, into my final hour already. Where the time goes, I'm not quite sure. Radio Caroline North, and we continue with Elton John and the Circle of Life.

takes me back in time with my memories, especially when I went to London to watch The Lion King. 94 with Elton John and Circle of Life. Right then, all this weekend, well, we're taking you back to the 1960s, and who remembers the stylophone? Would you like one? There are three, actually, to win, and I'll tell you what, the competition coming up, actually, between Gloria Gaynor, also Jimi Hendrix, and the Beatles.

Now, the competition draw this month, Who Remembers the Stylophone? They were all the rage in the 1960s. Well, if you fancy a bit of nostalgia, this month we're giving away three stylophones, an improved recreation of the original and classic pocket synthesizer. 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Now, to be in with a chance of winning one, just answer this question correctly. In their 1978 hit, September, what is the date Earth, Wind & Fire are famously asking you to recall? 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Send your answer and your contact details to north@radiocaroline.co.uk. 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And be listening tonight at 8:30 to see if you're a winner.

two songs that sort of complement themselves, actually. Nicely together. Yeah, the Beatles, Yeah Blues, and Jimi Hendrix, Still Raining, Still Dreaming, from the 1980s. So, in this hour, we're going to be talking about the Christmas cards of 2026, and indeed how you can get your calendar for 2027. That's all on the way. So many things to tell you about in 3 hours, I'll tell you. Including great music like this, the 1970s, with Peter Frampton, and Show Me the Way.

0: 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Journey through a Radio Caroline North live broadcast from our radio ship Ross Revenge, start to finish, told through colourful photos and words. 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

taking you through the early hours of Sunday morning with the 60s to the 90s here on Radio Caroline North. David Bowie with Modern Love. 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Our latest crowdfunding prize draw. Yeah, the latest crowdfunding prize draw to win actually a refurbished 1961 Bush radio. Check it out. You could be the owner of that sooner than you think, all right? Also, if you'd like to mention during Sunday's broadcast, well, it's north at radiocaroline.co.uk, north at radiocaroline.co.uk. Talking of 60s to the 90s, let's take the decade of the 1970s on, shall we? Earth, Wind and Fire, and One Rule for You.

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the very talented Def Leppard with Hysteria from 1987. Having a look at today's broadcast then, well, Ellie Boyce will be with you from 3 until 6 in the morning. John Ellery with the early breakfast show. From 9 in the morning, well, it's Kevin Turner. And then from 12, it's Patrick Eade. Ron Brown is at 3. Ray Clark is at 5. And, well, Peter Phillips is rounding off the day all here on Radio Caroline North. So there we are. And don't forget, if you'd like a mention during the day from one of those presenters, it's north at radiocaroline.co.uk.

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Journey through the Radio Caroline North live broadcast from our radio ship, Ross Revenge, from start to finish, told through colourful photos and words. The 2027 calendar is available in our webshop, radiocaroline.co.uk, while stocks last. All profits from the calendar sales goes to the Ross Revenge charity Dry Dock Appeal, which is raising funds to get the Ross Revenge into dry dock in Hull.

Roxy Music with Love is a Drug. Now, all day Saturday and also today, our tender will be coming out. And loads of you coming out to see us broadcasting live from the Ross Revenge. And if you'd like to be involved with that in November, have a look on our website, radiocaroline.co.uk, and book your trips on there. All the information is under boat trips, and we would like to see you in November, all right? Ellie's on the way then. She's made an appearance through the other side of the glass. She's going to be taking you through from 3 until 6. In the meantime, Climby Fisher.

Climby Fisher. And this is me. That is just about it from me today. And for this month. I look forward to November, seeing you again, taking you through the night. Couple of songs to round off, and then Ellie's coming in from 3 until 6. One of those from Peter Shelley.

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Good morning. You're listening to Ellie Boys here on Radio Caroline North with you until 6 o'clock this morning. We've got Blondie on the way with

I cannot believe that another month has already come round for Radio Caroline North. I think the time is just going too fast, to be honest. Halloween is approaching and I'm having second guesses about my Halloween costume, and I've not got very long to decide. So I need to speed that along. And to be honest, I don't even mind missing Halloween because it's not my favourite. Just get me to Christmas now. We've got Eric Clapton on the way with No Alibis.

If you fancy a bit of nostalgia this month, we're giving away 3 stylophones, an improved recreation of the original and classic pocket synthesizer, complete with an embossed zip carry case so you can take it anywhere, and batteries are included. To be in with the chance of winning, just answer this question correctly. In which 1978 hit September, what is the date Earth, Wind and Fire are famously asking you to recall? Send your answer and your contact details to north@radiocaroline.co.uk and be listening tonight at 8:30 to find out if you are the winner.

We're coming up to the end of the first hour of the show, but not to worry, because we've got another two to go. To finish off this one, though, we've got Poco with Rose of Cimarron.

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You're listening to Ellie Boys here on Radio Caroline North with you until 6 o'clock this morning. We've had a great hour so far. We've got another two to go. We've got Deep Purple on the way with Smoke on the Water.

Who else is in the mood for being in bed by 8 o'clock with a lovely cup of hot chocolate or tea or anything of your liking and watching a great show? Because I have definitely accepted the fact that it's autumn now. I do want to go on holiday again, but for now, I'll accept it's the fact that we're in the cold times. We've got Joey Rafferty now with Hearts Run Dry.

Don't forget, we have the North competition draw. If you fancy a bit of nostalgia, this month we're giving away 3 stylophones, an improved recreation of the original and classic pocket synthesizer, complete with embossed zip carry case so you can take it anywhere, and batteries are included. To be in the chance of winning, just answer this question correctly. In the 1978 hit September, what is the date Earth, Wind and Fire are famously asking you to recall? Send your answer and your contact details to northradiocaroline.co.uk and be listening tonight at 8:30 to find out if you are the winner.

We're coming up to the end of the second hour of the show, but not to worry because we have another one to go. To finish off this one, though, we've got Ultravox with Vienna.

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You're listening to Ellie Boyce here on Radio Caroline North with you until 6 o'clock this morning. We've got another great hour to go. We've got Blood, Sweat and Tears on the way now with You've Made Me Very So...

Dire Straits with Private Investigation. Of course, if you want to listen to me more after this Radio Caroline North show, you can listen to me on the Radio Caroline Album Station every weekday, 6 until 7 o'clock in the morning. And if you'd like to get in contact with me, you can email ellieboyce@radiocaroline.co.uk. We have Echo and the Bunnymen now with In the Margins.

We have the competition draw now. If you fancy a bit of nostalgia this month, we're giving away 3 Stylophones, an improved recreation of the original and classic pocket synthesizer, complete with embossed zip case so you can take it anywhere, batteries included. To be in the chance of winning one, just answer this question correctly. In their 1978 hit September, what is the day Earth, Wind and Fire are famously asking you to recall? Send your answer and your contact details to north@radiocaroline.co.uk and be listening tonight at 8:30 to see if you are the winner. We've got Gordon the Breeze now.

The continent of Atlantis was an island which lay before the great flood in the area we now call the Atlantic Ocean. So great an area of land that from her western shores those beautiful sailors journeyed to the south and the North Americas.

Africa was her neighbor, across a short strait of sea miles. The great Egyptian age is but a remnant of the Atlantean culture. The antediluvian kings colonized the world. All the gods who play in the mythological dramas, in all legends from all lands, were from fair Atlantis. Knowing her fate, Atlantis sent out ships to all corners of the earth. On board were the 12. The poet, the physician, the farmer, the scientist, the magician, and the other so-called gods of our legends, though gods they were. And as the elders of our time choose to remain blind, let us rejoice and let us sing and dance and ring in the new. Hail Atlantis!

We have a great lineup for the rest of the day today. So after me, of course, it's John Ellery until 9 o'clock, Kevin Turner until 12, Patrick Eid until 3, Ron Brown until 5, Ray Clark until 7, and then Peter Phillips to close off the show until 9 o'clock. So I hope you all are prepared for a great day. And you've not got any other plans because you should be listening to Radio Caroline North. We've got Oasis now with a Sunday Morning Call.

Thank you so much for listening to my show, and I hope to be back here on Radio Caroline North next month. To finish off the show, though, we've got Kiss with I Was Made for Loving You, followed by The Kinks with Wish I Could Fly Like Superman. Of course, we've got John Ellery up next. I hope you enjoy the rest of the show and the rest of the day.

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The Cutting Crew, I Just Died in Your Arms, and we had Smokey Robinson and the Miracles from the very beginning of the 70s, and Tears of a Clown, and it was also a track that was released later in the 70s. Good morning and welcome to another Sunday Breakfast, Radio Caroline North with me, John Ellery, and thank you to Ellie Boyce getting us here this morning. And in the programme we have the details of our competition draw, that's coming up very soon, and we've got lots of good music to remember as we continue this North Broadcast with the best of the 60s to the 90s and Paul Young.

The Tams, Hey Girl, Don't Bother Me, and Paul Young before that, and Now I Know What Made Otis Blue, with the best of the 60s to the 90s, Radio Caroline North, bringing you pure nostalgia. And it's a winning weekend. We have a fantastic competition draw. It's true. Who remembers a stylophone? Come on, hands up. They were all the rage in the 1960s. I think in the 70s as well, because I can remember them more in the 70s. Well, if you fancy a bit of nostalgia, this month we're giving away three stylophones. An improved recreation of the original and classic pocket synthesizer, complete with embossed zip-carrying case, so you can take it anywhere. Batteries included. To be in with a chance of winning one of these three, you have to answer this question correctly, of course. In their 1978 hit September, what is the date Earth, Wind and Fire are famously asking you to recall? Now, if you've got the answer, send it with your contact details and email north@radiocaroline.co.uk. Make sure you're listening tonight, and that's around 8:30 to find out if you're a winner.

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All memories. All memories. All memories. All memories. All memories. All memories. All memories. All memories. All memories. All

0: what a sad song, Keith West, and excerpts from a teenage opera, and the sad story of poor old Grocer Jack. Can you remember the grocer man that used to come around, or the baker, and the milkman as well? You don't see those things anymore, do we? That was from 1967, and Howard Jones and New Song here at Radio Caroline North. Sunday morning breakfast with me, John Ellery, till 9, and then Kevin Turner will be here from 9 o'clock to midday.
1: I was born and raised down in Alabama on a farm way back up in the woods. I was so ragged that folks used to call me Patches. Papa used to tease me about it, of course, deep down inside he was hurt.

0: Tina Turner with the best and Clarence Carter and Patches. If you're coming out to visit us on the Rossa Revenge today, will you need a brolly? 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
0: The weather on the Essex coast, sunny spells throughout Sunday, light westerly winds and highs of 15 Celsius. The next high tide on the River Blackwater at Bradwell Marina is at 1:22 this afternoon.
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0: Now they're staying up the chimney, and we're living on caviar and honey. Cos they're earning me lots of money, fighting comedy pros for radio shows. It's the gnome service, of course.

David Bowie with The Laughing Gnome. And it was a novelty song he first released in the 1960s, and he got really nowhere with it, but re-released it in the early part of the 70s, where he got to number 6 in the UK charts. The gnome was the voice of the studio engineer, Gus Dudgeon, who gave lots of words on gnome puns of the word gnome. And anyway, that was a song that we were buying in the 70s, and then we grew up in the 80s and bought The Pretenders.

The Pretenders back on the Chain Gang, Radio Caroline North Sunday morning, and our latest crowdfunded draw. And in the prize draw, we have an original 1961 Bush TR-A2B Mark I radio in excellent condition and professionally being refurbished as well by the Moggy Van Radio Collection. The crowdfunded prize draw support our charity fundraising appeal to get this ship, Ross Revenge, into dry dock in Hull for those urgent structural repairs. And your support is much appreciated. We give you a big hug for that.

I suddenly had to stop nibbling my toast and slurping my tea then, because I thought the record was ending. A couple of false endings on that from Elton John, Island Girl, and Tony Braxton, Unbreak My Heart. If you want to contact us this weekend, it's very easy. Just go to the email and you can send us an email. The address is north@radiocaroline.co.uk. Same email address if you want to enter into the competition draw. I'll give you details of that after 7 o'clock this morning.

Pet Shop Boys and Suburbia. Just after 7 o'clock this morning, we'll look at some of the birthdays in the world of music. So if it's your birthday today, stick around, find out who you share it with in the world of music. Just after 10 minutes to 7 now, here at Radio Caroline North, playing Nick Lowe and Cruel to be Kind.

Tracy Ullman and They Don't Know About Us. And I've got a feeling there was a cameo appearance in that track from the former Labour leader, which was Neil Kinnock. Paul McCartney's also appeared in some of her movies. And her best-selling single at number 2 in the UK charts from the album You Broke My Heart in 17 places.

0: music you remember from the station that never forgot, Radio Caroline North with the Drifters. And there goes my first love on 648 and 1368 kilohertz across the Isle of Man on DAB, courtesy of Manx Radio, on smart speakers and online. 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
3: 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Rise and shine.

0: Archie Bell and the Drells, Here I Go Again. And we started off this hour, ZZ Top, Give Me All Your Loving. 6 minutes past 7 o'clock, a very good morning. Welcome to Radio Caroline North. And it's a winning weekend. We have a competition draw for you to enter. I'll give you the details of that very soon. Now, Erasure are releasing a brand new album on the 20th of March next year. And it's called Radio Radio. But let's go to one of their classics of the 80s with A Little Respect. Erasure on Caroline North.
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Erasure, A Little Respect, and do look out for that new album next year from them, and it's called Radio Radio, and we're currently featuring a track from that album on the main album channel. Sunday morning, and good morning to you, and if it's your birthday today, happy birthday, and you share it with Brendan Brown, guitarist and singer from the American rock band Wheatus, born today 1973, the American rapper MC Lyte, considered one of the pioneers of female rap. MC Lyte first gained fame in the late part of the 80s, born today 1971. And a birthday from the 60s, born today 1962, Scott Johnson from the American alternative rock band The Gin Blossoms, who had that 1994 UK number 30 hit, Hey Jealousy.

The Gin Blossoms and Hey Jealousy in the birthday today of Scott Johnson from the band, born today 1962. Got some more birthdays in the world of music coming up a little later, so if it's yours, find out who else you share it with. It's a competition draw winning weekend with us here at Radio Caroline North, and we have a stylophone, not one, but three. They were the rage in the 1960s and 70s, and if you fancy a bit of nostalgia, this month we're giving away three of these, an improved recreation of the original classic pocket synthesizer. And for your chance to win one, you've got to answer this question correctly. In their 1978 hit September, what is the date Earth, Wind and Fire are famously asking you to recall? 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

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Eddie Grant, I Don't Want to Dance. And we had music from the times, You Little Trust Maker. Do check out our Facebook page, which is Radio Caroline Official. There are pictures that we're posting this weekend. The first, which went up on Friday when we went out here onto the Ross Revenge, and there was a bit of a swell. A little bit late getting on board, but we're here and bringing you Pure Nostalgia this weekend. And there's a few videos to check out as well. That's Radio Caroline Official on Facebook.

Pussycat with Mississippi. If you fancy a bit of nostalgia and you would like to win a stylophone bringing back the memories of the 60s and 70s, then stick around. I'll give you the details how you can enter into the competition draw a little bit later. 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
0: The weather on the Essex coast, sunny spells throughout Sunday, light westerly winds and highs of 15 Celsius. The next high tide on the River Blackwater at Bradwell Marina is at 1:22 this afternoon.
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I'm a bit of a people watcher, and have you ever been in a tube station at midnight? Very interesting place. Though I did get stuck on an underground train at West Ham Station for about an hour around midnight. Wasn't very pleasant. Thin Lizzy before that, and Killer on the Loose. If it's your birthday today, another birthday in the world of music you share it with, and today is the American R&B and soul singer Daryl Hall from Hall & Oates, and he was born today in 1946. And in 1982, number one in the US and number six in the UK with Maneater.

with the best of the 60s and 90s, Jennifer Page and Crush, and before her, Daryl Hall and John Oates and Man Eater, the birthday today of Daryl Hall. Another birthday coming up in the next hour from someone who was in a band that was very big in the 1980s. If you want to contact us this weekend, very easy. All you need to do is email north@radiocaroline.co.uk or put a comment on one of our Facebook posts that we are putting up this weekend, and we'll be checking those out through the rest of Sunday.

Anthea and Donna, an Uptown Top Ranking, and See Me in My Heels and Ting. Kevin Turner will be in his heels and ting, and he may reveal, oh, you never know, just after 9 o'clock, and he'll also be going through your emails and entries into our competition draw. 10 minutes to 8 now.

0: Searchers, When You Walk in the Room on 648 and 1368 kilohertz across the Isle of Man on DAB, courtesy of Manx Radio on smart speakers and online. This is Radio Caroline North. 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

Billy Idol and Rebel Yell with Donna Summer. And I remember yesterday. Remembering quite a few yesterdays here at Radio Caroline North with the very best of the 60s to the 90s. Here's Vic Reeves and Dizzy.

Nick Reeves and Dizzy. Very soon this morning we'll be welcoming the first of our Sunday visitors to the Ross Range, and we're actually taking bookings now for trips to visit the Ross during the Radio Caroline North broadcasts on Saturday the 7th and Sunday the 8th of November. Trips will be departing from Bradwell Marina in Essex, and you can find the full details and booking information on the boat trips button at radiocaroline.co.uk. It's a winning weekend. Details on the way after Rainbow.

Rainbow, and since you've been gone, now if you'd like to enter into our competition draw for this September, who remembers the Stylophone? Of course you do. They were the big rage of the 60s and 70s. And if you fancy a bit of nostalgia, this month we're giving away three Stylophones, an improved recreation of the original classic pocket synthesizer, complete with an embossed zip carry case so you can take it anywhere. Batteries are included, and to be with a chance of winning one of these Stylophones, just answer this question correctly. In their 1978 hit September, what is the date Earth, Wind and Fire are famously asking you to recall? When you've got the date, send it with your contact details to north@radiocaroline.co.uk, and make sure you're listening tonight at 8:30 to find out if you're a winner.

Squeeze and Labeled with Love. Just to remind you about the stylophone that we are giving away. We've got three of them in our competition draw. And an unknown fact, but I've done some research on it, and it is absolutely true. David Bowie actually composed and wrote Space Oddity using a stylophone. And you can actually hear a stylophone in Space Oddity. Listen out for it now. Ground.

There you go. You can do some amazing things with a stylophone. You could win yours this weekend with us here at Radio Caroline North. 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

0: Red and Guitar Man with me, John Ellery, here at Radio Caroline North for breakfast. Kevin Turner here at 9 and Patrick Ead will be in the studio from 12 through until 3, followed by Ron Brown, Ray Clark at 5 and Peter Phillips here from 7 through until 9. And that will be Radio Caroline North for September. Coming up in just a moment, the Electric Light Orchestra. The time, just coming up to 8.30.
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0: The weather on the Essex coast, sunny spells throughout Sunday, light westerly winds and highs of 15 Celsius. The next high tide on the River Blackwater at Bradwell Marina is at 1:22 this afternoon.
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7: John Ellery is sexy as his voice. 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

Electric Light Orchestra, Sweet Talking Woman. If it's your birthday today, happy birthday to you. 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

0: Radio Caroline North playing Hicker 100 and Fantastic Day. Now, can we talk about the C word? 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
1: Oh, what a wonderful idea.

too for me. She could be sweet 16, busting out of the seams, and still loving the first degree.

Manfred Mann's Earth Band, Blinded by the Light, and it was the beautiful South with Perfect 10 here at Radio Caroline North. I've just noticed the next meeting at the Radio Caroline Southampton Support Group is going to be next month on Wednesday the 25th of November. Some very special guests are going to be lined up for that. Usual venue, which is the Hamble Club, Bewley Road, Hamble, Larice, and the meeting starts at 7. More details to come in the coming weeks. Here at Radio Caroline North, now playing Deacon Blue.

Deacon Blue and Real Gone Kid here at Radio Caroline North. Kevin will be going through your emails very soon after 9 o'clock this morning, and the entries as well into our competition draw. And you can use the email address, which is north@radiocaroline.co.uk, to contact us or enter into that draw.

David Essex, gonna make you a star. 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

radiocaroline.co.uk. It'll also be going through your emails just after 9 o'clock. Thank you for being around this morning. I shall be back with you on Monday on the main channel, and looking forward, hopefully, to catch up with you again on Radio Caroline North in November. I leave you with the group, and I Don't Like to Lose on Caroline North.

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2: Kevin Turner.

And welcome back to the River Blackwater. And as somebody once said, what a difference a day makes. Yes, 24 hours ago, it was really not very nice out here, but today we've got bright sunshine, the wind has dropped quite considerably, and out here on the Ross Revenge on Radio Caroline North, another bunch of old sea dogs are lined up ready to do their worst between now and 9 o'clock tonight. If I was you, I'd just run, mate.

Elvis Costello with Veronica on Caroline. I can't help but feel at this point I should next play something with either North Sea or Atlantis in the, in the title, but, you know, it all might start getting a bit silly at that point. You know, I've got my hood up, but there's no need to go daft. 9:10, Radio Caroline North, in the sunshine, live aboard the Ross Revenge. Boo Radley's Wake Up Boo, it's a beautiful morning.

Peter Frampton, Radio Caroline North, 9:16. So our first group of visitors, the trips are running today, you'll be pleased to hear. They should be here in about 45 minutes or so. And we are now taking bookings for trips to see the Ross Revenge during the next North broadcast. That's Saturday the 7th and Sunday the 8th of November. The trips departing as usual from Bramwell Marina in Essex. All the details, if you'd like to come along, are on the website, radiocaroline.co.uk. Just click on the boat trips button. Caroline North, live from the River Blackwater with Cool and the Gang.

Simon, me and Julio down by the schoolyard. That in itself wasn't an issue. It was what was going on behind the bike sheds. It was really quite disturbing. 922, Caroline North. Who remembers the stylophone? I know I do. All the rage in the 1960s. And if you fancy a bit of nostalgia this month, we are giving away three stylophones. These ones are the improved recreation of the original and classic pocket synthesizer. They come complete with an embossed zip carry case so you can take it anywhere. And we'll even give you the batteries. How good is that? Here's the question you need to answer. In their 1978 hit September, what is the date Earth, Wind & Fire are famously asking you to recall? I reckon you know the answer, don't you? Yes. Send it through to me now. Draw at 8:30 tonight. 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

0: Natalie Cole, Jump Start. Actually, no more need for a jump start because Kev's old Mini Traveller has now got a new battery. Woohoo! Reckless expenditure.
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0: Here on the Essex coast, dry with bright spells today, but it will become cloudier as the day goes on. A light westerly wind and a high of 15 degrees, staying dry with clear spells tonight. A light southeasterly wind and a low of 9. Currently here on the River Blackwater, the sea state is slight, visibility is good, and the next high tide at Bradwell Marina, that's at 1:22 this afternoon.
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to you, Martin Sage in Ipswich, also Stephen Tate and Leon C. Dean and Joy are in the caravan. Good for you. Brian Nelson's in Romford. Malcolm Cobbold's in Stowmarket. Trevor Larkin's in Tunbridge. Hi to you, Chris Levy. Martin Townend on the Isle of Man. Karen Nightingale in Alfreton, Derbyshire. Dawn Pack in Bedford. All with right answers on the competition. And it looks like they're awake in South Africa this morning. Actually, they should be. They're 2 hours ahead of us. Adrian Ellison is in Cape Town. And Mike Pelson's also in South Africa. Two more entries into the competition draw at 8:30 tonight for a stylophone here at Radio Caroline North.

Wizard, See My Baby Jive from Radio Caroline North, a radio station that doesn't edit your favourite songs down to 3 minutes, like some do. No names in the pack drill, 12 minutes to 10 o'clock. Hi to you, Joachim Dresner, is listening to us in Germany. Stuart Barker's given me the right answer on the competition, as have Paul and Debbie in Harrow. They say, always love the Caroline North shows from the roster bench, but what will you do when she's in dry dock being refurbished? I, for one, will be lying down in the darkened room with the cold compress for a while. Probably a very long while.

The music you remember from the station and never forgotten. On the subject of which, oh, by the way, this is Caroline North. Hi to everybody who went to the Ocean Sound reunion down in South Sea last night. I wasn't there, sadly, because I was here. Can't have everything. Archie's now. Caroline North. Sugar, sugar.

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St. Lizzie, the boys are back in town here on Caroline North. 4 minutes past 10 o'clock. It's a hive of activity this Sunday morning out here on the Ross Revenge. Our first group of visitors have arrived. I'm sure we'll be hearing from them shortly. They'll also be able to admire the handiwork of our engineer, John Days, out on the back deck fixing another leak. Yes, yet another one. This one's above the engineer's cabin. And I don't know if you, like me, have driven old cars over the years with holes in. There's a wonderful product called plastic padding that you can use to fill holes in the wings and the sills. No, not the sills. Of course not. Anyway, I can tell you, it's really good for filling the holes in radio ships too.

Caroline North, Cathy Dennis, Touch Me all night long. It's 12 minutes past 10 o'clock and government health warning here now. Just to let you know, the Radio Caroline calendar for 2027 is available to order now. You can journey through a whole Radio Caroline North live broadcast from the radio ship Roster Bench from start to finish, told through colourful photos and words. Well, the photos are colourful, not the words. We've asked to remove those. 2027 calendar available in the web shop radiocaroline.co.uk while stocks last, and all the proceeds from the calendar sales go to the Roster Revenge charity Dry Dock Appeal, raising to get the old girl into Hull.

Kenny Loggins and Footloose, live from the River Blackwater on board the Ross Revenge. It's Caroline North. Want to win a stylophone? I bet you do. They were great fun. And we've got three to give away at 8.30 tonight. You've got to give me the correct answer to the competition question, which I will repeat shortly. But in the meantime, David Perrin in Wales has given me the right answer. Into the draw he goes. Gordon Mackay in Manchester. Yeah, Mike Davil in Rochford. Paul Hamill in Bramhall. And Mike Sherwood in Peterborough. And we've got a couple of people who are abroad at the moment. David Graves is in Western Australia listening. He's normally around the Harrogate area. And Kevin Bull, usually around Maidstone, is in Cyprus enjoying the sunshine. You're all in the draw, 8.30 tonight, for a stylophone here at Radio Caroline North. 10.20 with the Lemon Pipers, and rice is nice, but health-wise, it really should be brown rice.

was hugging and a kissing in the back row of the movies. Shocking behaviour. Good grief. Actually, though, it wasn't as bad as what was going on behind the bike sheds. This is Caroline North. No tongues, please.

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1: Approaching 10:30 here on the Essex coast. Dry today, bright spells at times, but becoming cloudier as the day goes on. A light westerly wind and a high of 15 degrees. Staying dry with clear spells tonight. A light southeasterly wind by then and a low of 9. Currently here on the River Blackwater. The sea state is slight and the visibility is good. And the next high tide at Bradwell Marina, that's at 1:22 this afternoon.
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Lee together forever. Caroline North aboard the Ross Revenge this Sunday morning. Lovely day out here, if still a little on the breezy side. Glad to get in touch. Email's open. It's north@radiocaroline.co.uk. And somebody who's done just that, living in Eindhoven in the Netherlands, must say good morning to Ronnie Vassink. Now, my knowledge of the Dutch language is somewhat limited, but where I see words like superleuke and muziek and words like that, I generally get the impression he's really rather enjoying things, which means we now know the Dutch either have impeccable taste or they're not that fussed.

Caroline North, the radio station that's given away three stylophones. Remember them? All the rage in the 1960s. Well, you could be in with a chance of winning if you can answer this question correctly. In their 78 hit September, what's the date Earth, Wind and Fire are famously asking you to recall? Know the answer to that one? Send it through to me now. north@radiocaroline.co.uk. The draw tonight is at 8:30 on this frequency. It's Prefab Sprout and the King of Rock and Roll from Radio.

Adam Bolland. He came from Holland, you know. And Time of Your Life. Radio Caroline North, Sunday morning live aboard the Ross Revenge. Right, what old sea dogs have we got lined up for your entertainment today? Patrick Eade is here at midday. Ron Brown's here at 3. Ray Clark's on board. He's here at 5. And Peter Phillips tonight, along with the rest of us, doing the competition draw till we go off at 9 tonight. Radio Caroline North with In Deep and last night a deep.

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2: Kevin Turner.

to you, Ted Yeoman, in Oakham, to John Bush is in Wharton-on-the-Naze, Barry England is in Banbury, home of the Puritans, except when they're underwater, Vicky and Nick Jones are in Great Horwood, Darren Harris is in Canvey Island, John Wills is in West Wickham, and Jim Kemp's in Wickford. They've all given me the right answer on the competition draw. In with the chance of winning one of three stylophones tonight. If you want to enter the competition yourself, the email you need to send your entry to is north@radiocaroline.co.uk.

0: Betty Boo. Let me take you there from Radio Caroline North. It's a quarter past 11 on a Sunday morning, and guess what? We've got a load of visitors in the studio. Good morning to you.
1: And good morning.
0: That was good too, because we didn't get a chance to rehearse that. That could have all gone horribly wrong. Right, let's work our way quickly around. Who are you, sir? Where are you from?
1: I'm Tim Davis. I'm a presenter on Caroline Coastal.
0: You know, I thought the face looked familiar.
1: Yes, I've got a face for radio.
0: Haven't we all?
1: Yes, I've got a voice for newspaper too.
0: Yeah, you can tell he's been in front of a microphone, can't you? Mark him down as a troublemaker, will you, Peter Phillips?
1: Yes.
0: Next one.
2: I'm Amelia and I'm from Southend.
0: Okay, next one.
3: I'm Paul, I'm with her, from Southend.
0: Definite troublemaker, you were here only a few weeks ago.
3: 4 weeks ago, you got me in trouble then as well.
0: Ah, never mind. Who are you?
4: And I'm Robert Harris. I'm shortly going to be joining the Caroline Coastal crew.
0: Oh, brilliant. Yes. Oh, good stuff.
4: A tribute back to my more famous namesake, so I've got a mantle to live up to.
0: Well, you know, you've probably seen what goes on in here now. It's not that difficult after all, is it really?
4: I think I could get it.
0: Yes, absolutely. Next one round, who are you?
5: I'm Laura. I'm actually a presenter on Caroline.
0: You are, aren't you?
5: Two presenters.
0: Yeah, exactly. We've been invaded. Mark them all down as troublemakers, will you?
3: I've already done that.
5: I've got my dad today.
3: I'm Mike and I'm her dad.
0: Oh, lovely. Okay, great stuff. Some have been before, some haven't.
1: Yes.
0: What do you make of it? I mean, apart from the fact that you're probably a bit more rusty than the last.
1: If the boat definitely needs more paint this time.
0: Mm-hmm.
1: Yes, very much so.
0: Okay. Amelia?
6: It's cool.
0: Yeah? What you were expecting or completely strange?
6: It's not what I was expecting.
0: No, there aren't too many radio stations over the years that have basically re-equipped an old fishing boat to be a broadcasting radio station, but we did, and we sort of got away with it. You've been before.
3: And once or twice.
0: Yeah, so you clearly... Clearly like the station.
3: Certainly do.
4: For me, it just popped up on one of the internet sites as a cancellation for a trip, and I thought, a lifetime thing I want to do. I'm doing this.
0: Brilliant. Good stuff.
4: It's wonderful to see the technology.
0: And Laura's been out here before, I know she has, because I've seen the pictures. You've sat in this chair, haven't you?
6: It was 2 years ago now.
0: Was it? Okay. Great stuff. All right. Well, obviously, at some point, we need to get the coastal people out again, because you do make occasional visits, don't you?
6: Mm-hmm.
0: Yeah. I think at the moment, obviously, the priority is fixing the place up a bit. So that's all good. And you, sir? What did you make of it?
7: Great. I listened to it when I was 10, back in Berkshire.
0: Oh, nice one. Yeah. Good stuff. Great. Lovely. OK, I know time's pressing. It always is on the tours. So we'll carry on here at Caroline North with a bit of Jerry Rafferty.

Live from the Ross Range on the River Blackwater this Sunday morning. 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
1: Here on the Essex coast, dry with bright spells today, but it will become increasingly cloudy as the day goes on. A light westerly wind and a high of 15 degrees. Staying dry with clear spells tonight. A light southeasterly wind by then and a low of 9. Currently here on the River Blackwater, the sea state is slight. Visibility is good. And the next high tide at Bradmore Marina, that is at 1:22 this afternoon.
0: 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Ideally placed for exploring the River Blackwater and beyond.
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T-Rex, Caroline North, 20th Century Boy, 19 minutes to midday. Now, have you got your Christmas cards all sorted out? It's not that far away, you know. Well, the Radio Caroline Christmas cards are available right now. We've got the three classic designs, plus a brand new card for 2026, and this one features our Ross Revenge dog, Bella. She's as an elf in the vinyl studio here on the ship. Fancy that? She's all decked out for Christmas, and you can be too when you get yours from the webshop at radiocaroline.co.uk. But don't hang around, there's only a limited stock of these. Caroline North, live from the Ross Revenge on the River Blackwater, playing the Smith.

Morning to you, Steve Mason in Bested. And also hi to Julie Jennings, who's in Ipswich. Both have just given me the correct answer. They're into our prize draw this evening at 8.30, and they could be winning a stylophone. Great fun, dating back all the way to the 1960s. But these ones are the new version, in case you're interested. Want to be in with a chance of winning? Don't worry, Patrick will repeat the question for you sometime after midday. This is Radio Caroline North, 1368 and 648 AM, online on your smart speakers, and on the Ross Revenge in the sunshine this Sunday. Mink DeVille now and the Spanish Strike.

0: magic. Supremes back in my arms again. On 6 or 8 and 13 68 kilohertz across the Isle of Man on DAB, courtesy of Manx Radio, on smart speakers and online, this is Radio Caroline North. It's midday.
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North Tampa, Florida, Blues Image Ride Captain Rides to the mystery ship, to a world others might have missed. How's that for a starter? If you're all hooked in and ready to go, let's do this thing. Hello, welcome, Patrick with you on Radio Caroline North, till 3. In the long run, these are the Eagles.

on the River Blackwater. So beautifully autumnal, lovely and warm. First boat trip. Thank you for coming out to see us. Safe journey home. Two more boat trips on the schedule. Looking forwards to welcoming you aboard the Ross from Edge. 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

Lovers Love Her Madly, Caroline North competition draw for October coming soon. Daryl Franklin Hole out of Potsdam, Philadelphia, Pennsylvania, better known as Daryl Hall, 80 candles on his birthday cake today.

from the era that brought us programmes on the telly box, like Corrie Norrie, Doctor Who and the Benny Hill Show. Hats off to Larry.

people sing it, I'll Take You There. We were going back in time to the 60s, Del Shannon. Who remembers the Stylograph? They were all the rage in the 60s. Well, if you fancy a bit of nostalgia, this month we're giving away three Stylophones, an improved recreation of the original and classic pocket synthesizer, complete with an embossed zip carry case. Very nice. So you can take it anywhere. Ooh, look what I've got. Batteries included. To begin with a chance of winning, just answer this question correctly. In their 1978 hit September, what is the date Earth, Wind and Fire are famously asking you to recall? You know? Let us know that you know. Send your answer and your contact details to north@radiocaroline.co.uk and be listening in tonight at 8:30 to see if you're a winner.

0: bit of New Orleans blues, jazz, R&B and soul. Right place, wrong time. You know the fella. Malcolm John Ravanac Jr. Shorten it. Good idea, Dr. John.
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0: Here on the Essex coast, dry with bright spells, but becoming cloudy as the day goes on. A light westerly wind, a high of 15. Staying dry with clear spells tonight. A light southeasterly and a low of 9. Currently here on the River Blackwater, the sea state is slight. Visibility good. Next high tide at Bramall Marina at 22 minutes past 1 this lunchtime.
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Just looked out of the porthole window and all the Radio Caroline North DJs are striking a pose on the poop deck. Did we get a picture? Madonna Vogue.

Tina Ely in Needham Market in God's Own County of Suffolk. Yes, Tina, you're in the draw. So are you, Peter Steele of Clacton, off to Mallorca this week to see Leapy Lee. Blimey, there's a blast from the past. And Peter Fletcher in Walsall. Well done. Thanks for your competition entries. Draw tonight at 8:30. 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Apparently, it's National Sausage Pizza Day. So I was just thinking that if you've come back from Sunday morning mini rugby or hockey, then get that oven on. James, Holly, Flo, George and the Fredster in Wiltshire. How are you?

at Caroline North, Patrick with little three, then it's Ron, followed by Ray at five, and Peter Phillips back at seven. Radio Caroline calendar 2027, available to order now. Journey through a Radio Caroline North live broadcast from our radio ship, the Ross Revenge, from start to finish. 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All profits from calendar sales go to the Ross Revenge charity Dry Dock Appeal, raising funds to get Ross Revenge into Dry Dock in Hull. And we'd love you to be a part of that and help the cause. 11 minutes to one. Swearing to God. Frankie Valli and the Four Seasons.

Four Seasons. Mid-70s when we were watching Fawlty Towers and the Two Ronnies. Then come the 80s when this was sounding mighty fresh. We were tuned to Only Fools and Horses and Blackadder.

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0: He's a lucky boy. Neil Sedaka living right next door to an angel. On 648 and 1368 kilohertz across the Isle of Man on DAB, courtesy of Manx Radio. On smart speakers and online, this is Radio Caroline North. It's 1 o'clock.
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Well, jolly nice to hear from you too, John Benson Sebastian, formerly of Loving Spoonful. Welcome back, John. Still going strong. We are taking bookings for trips to visit the Ross Revenge during the Radio Caroline North broadcast next month. Saturday the 7th, Sunday the 8th of November. 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

Today's top tip, wherever you go, take the weather with you. And hello, Paul and Sally Whitworth, en route to Bruges, listening on the car radio, Radio Caroline North, booming out for Paul and Sally. Bon après-midi, guten Nachmittag and guten Mittag, everybody in the Bruges neck of the woods. Now, crowdfunder draw. This is fantastic because there's a lot of interest today on the programme. And hello, hippie man who's working on an antique radio, booming out with Radio Caroline North at the moment. Our latest crowdfunder draw prize is an original 1961 Bush TR-82B Mark 1 radio. It's in fantastic condition, professionally refurbed by the Moggy Van Radio Collection. It's a caramel colour case with a brown trim, being cleaned and polished. The wax and Bakelite capacitors have been replaced, but the radio still retains its original transistors. It's been converted to use 3xPP3 batteries. 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

George Harrison, Got My Mind Set On You. Do you remember the video that came with that? There was a parrot involved. And George doing cartwheels or some such.

Money. Baby, hold on to me. Tomorrow is World Arthritis Day. Very timely. Getting in and out of my bunk bed and up and down vertical stairs aboard the Ross Revenge this weekend. My goodness, Lee, is that the time? Yes, it is. It's 1:27. Weather forecast on the way.

0: from the days when we were watching Z Cars, Crossroads and the Raw Variety Performance. One fine day.
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0: Here on the Essex coast, dry with bright spells, becoming cloudy as the day goes on. A light westerly wind, a high of 15 degrees. Staying dry with clear spells tonight, a light southeasterly wind and a low of 9. Currently here on the River Blackwater, the sea state is slight, visibility good. Next high tide at Bramall Marina is at 1:48 tomorrow morning.
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drama. This time I know it's for real. Look at this. David Lambourne driving up to Carlisle from his home in Kent with the company of Radio Caroline North on the app. Fantastic. So, matey boy, David, I hope the M2, M25, M1 and M6 are kind to you today. That is OneDrive.

0: the dark. My goodness me, we're busy with the Radio Caroline North competition. Yes, you're in the draw, Christine Morris in Surrey. Well done. Gordon Thomas. Guten Tag, meine Freunde, in the Ruhrgebiet of Deutschland. And James Howe in Lincoln. Hey, we've got another special bunch of guests. We so like having people on board the Rush Revenge to show them all the creaky old corners. It's a case of have Ray and I done the hoovering or not to get rid of the cobwebs. From Melton Mowbray, Stoke-on-Trent and the Shotney Peninsula, you're very, very welcome. Folks, how are you enjoying it? Is it anything like you expected it to be?
1: Exceeding my expectations. It's amazing. I'm loving it.
0: Oh, good.
1: Absolutely loving it.
0: Shayna from Stoke-on-Trent, you've got a special dedication coming up to the microphone. Who are we saying hello to?
1: I am saying hello to my mum, Ruth Lotz, and to my daughter, Tegan Waldron. Hello, both of you.
0: You know what? You can actually listen again to any Radio Caroline North shows this weekend. Catch up with your voice, your dedication on the Listen Again service, radiocaroline.co.uk, and on the app. And Ian, you've got something coming up. This is way upstream, but a lot of planning involved.
2: I'd like to say hello to everybody involved with the Stone Dead Rock Festival in Newark in Nottinghamshire.
0: And that's in August next year.
2: Next August 29th, 2027.
0: And how was your journey from Melton Mowbray?
2: Very good.
0: Okay, I don't suppose you brought any pies, did you?
2: Oh, forgot them again.
0: Oh! You're very, very welcome. Enjoy your stay.

is aboard his downtown train, Andre Forster in Cheshire. You're in the draw for our Caroline North competition for that stylophone. Pictures of which on the Radio Caroline Facebook page. What a glorious day here on the River Blackwater. Sun pouring in through the studio porthole. Sing like no one is listening. Dance like nobody's watching, and live like it's heaven.

What a breath of fresh air she was when Belinda Carlisle burst onto the scene. 88, Heaven is a Place on Earth. Back in the day when we were watching on the telly box, The Young Ones and The Jewel in the Crown.

Jones, she's a lady. Do you know, it's so beautifully warm out here today on the River Blackwater. Sun glistening on the river. And, you know, you could almost imagine that you're in Montego Bay if you stretch things a tad. Bobby Bloom.

0: Birdman, Bobby Bloom, in an optimistic mood. Everything's going his way in Montego Bay, and we're doing all right here on the Ross Revenge on the River Blackwater. So too, Cheryl, Matthew and Ralph getting ready for a roast in Ipswich, and Harry in Zennelager. My goodness me, what a busy old day it is. It is 2 o'clock on 648 and 1368 kilohertz across the Isle of Man on DAB, courtesy of Manx Radio, on smart speakers and online. 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
2: Patrick Ead.

0: My goodness me, that's a thing. Diana Ross, Upside Down. Dennis, Dasher, Derek, Jill and Andy, you're very welcome aboard the Ross Revenge. How's it going? What do you make of it? Dennis, what do you think?
1: It's very nice. I expect it to be quite piratey, as in the olden days. I thought I'd be going out on a speedboat for 3 hours in international waters. But it's very much not like that anymore.
0: Piracy, yet no pirates were used in this broadcast. Dasher, where are you from? What did you make of the trip
2: London.
0: Over?
2: Uh-huh. It's great.
0: And you listen to Radio Caroline when you're back home?
2: Yeah.
0: Right answer. Derek and Jill, Derek said you can call my wife Mrs. Doubtfire, is that correct?
3: That is correct.
0: That is correct. where are you from and what do you make of it?
3: Heybridge Basin, the best place on the Blackwater. What do we make of this? It's amazing.
0: When was the first time you listened to Radio Caroline?
3: 1964.
0: Fantastic. So you were there at the grand opening in Easter 62 years ago, and you've been a faithful listener ever since.
3: Oh, yes.
0: Brilliant. That's good. Andy, what about you?
4: Yeah, from Porter's Bay. I spent 1 hour every morning listening to Radio Caroline on my way to work and another hour going back.
0: So, oh, that's good. This is what we like. Well, you're very welcome, and I don't know whether you realise this, but you can listen again to this here broadcast just after 2 o'clock on Sunday afternoon. If you miss any Radio Caroline or shows this weekend, you can catch up with what you've been saying and your dedications today on our Listen Again service, radiocaroline.co.uk, and on the app. So we've made you famous. you sound absolutely amazed. Yeah. And safe journey home. Thanks for coming to see us.
3: Thank you.

Doobie Brothers, long train running. We'll have a look at the Radio Caroline North competition draw, which comes up at 8:30 tonight. Do that very, very soon. Long train runnings. Here's a long train. John Nettles, a.k.a. Jim Bergerac, 83 today. Tom Barnaby in Midsummer Murders. 13.5 million viewers on its launch in 1997. Program sold to 200 countries. And Rodney William Marsh, wonderful footballer. He is 82 today. Joey Scarborough. We like to play a few songs that we haven't heard for a while. And this applies to the boy Joey.

0: Goodness, my goodness. That was released the year that Radio Caroline first appeared in 1964. Four Tops, Baby, I Need Your Lovin'. Talking about the 60s, who remembers the stylophone? All the rage back in the day. Well, if you fancy a bit of nostalgia, this month we're giving away three stylophones. It's an improved recreation of the original and classic pocket synthesizer, complete with embossed zip carry case so you can take it anywhere. Batteries are included. To be in with a chance of winning one, just answer me this correctly. In their 1978 hit September, What Is the Date? Earth, Wind and Fire are famously asking you to recall. I know you know, in which case send your answer and your contact details to north@radiocaroline.co.uk and be listening tonight, 8:30, to find out if you're a winner. 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How's it going, man?
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0: 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It is Lindsay Buckingham, Trouble. 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
0: Here on the Essex coast, dry with bright spells, becoming cloudy as the day goes on. A light westerly wind, a high of 15 degrees, staying dry with clear spells tonight. A light southeasterly wind and a low of 9. Currently here on the River Blackwater, the sea state is slight, visibility good, and the next high tide at Bramble Marina is at 1:48 tomorrow morning.
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These were the days, my friend, we thought they'd never end. She's dancing like a maniac. Michael Zambello and KC and the Sunshine Band get down tonight. Were you doing that? So what would the nightclub been called back in the day that you went to? Pink Elephant? Purple Olive? Or some such? Jane Childs on Radio Caroline North. Ron's here at 3, Ray at 5, and Peter Phillips at 7 tonight. Making that draw for our October competition. Be there, be square, 8:30.

wonderful song, Jane Childs, Don't Wanna Fall In Love. Thanks for all your entries to the Radio Caroline North competition to win a stylophone. Pictures of which on the Radio Caroline Facebook page. Ken and Sue Dye in Sprowston, Norfolk. Tim Hans in Nuneaton. Joe Bowen in Haverford West, Pembrokeshire. Hello, Julie Kitchener. John Hollingworth, Tranmere on the Wirral. And David Gallagher in Portsmouth. Oh, David, I won't mention the football this lunchtime. I've said too much already. Let's just chill, baby. Seals and Croft, Get Closer.

closer. Graham Diggins in Bognor Regis, thanks for your lovely email. Yet another great weekend on the North broadcast. Thank you, Graham. We have a ball. We absolutely love it. I'm like a kid in a candy store coming out on the tender to the Ross Revenge. 95,000 feet and climbing. Wonderful. Oh, 13 minutes to three. Then Ron's here. We got some cracking tunes before then, though.

Brilliant. From the era when you thought that a takeaway was a mathematical problem, a Big Mac was what you wore when it was raining, and a curry was a surname. That's what we deal with here on Radio Caroline North. Way down, Elvis and Don Henley, the boys of summer, as the tunes just keep on coming. Ron's here just after three.

rise of summer. Very summery out here on the Blackwater today. Absolutely beautiful. Ron's come in from sunbathing. He'll be here right after 3 o'clock. James, Holly, Flo, George and Freddie, that was for you. Hello, Thomas Brandt. Greetings from the city of the German musicians Bremen. Guten Tag, Thomas and Andrea Balter in Frinton-on-Sea. You're in the draw. Thanks for your company. This is Patrick, our man of here.

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2: Ron Brown.

It is Radio Caroline North. It's Ron with you. Great to have your company. On board the Ross Revenge, we are live at 5 minutes past three. And thank you to Patrick for another excellent show. He was lovely today. I'm here until five. Then you've got Ray. And then you've got Peter. It's a great lineup. Shame about me in the middle, but you know, can't be helped. Here's David Bowie.

That's the Sweet, of course, Blockbuster here on Radio Caroline North, live from the Rosh Revenge. Now, I've got a bit of a problem here because everyone here on the ship thinks I'm very lazy because I got up today at 10 to midday. Now, I was doing the late show last night. I finished that. I thought I'd go down and have a cup of tea, you know, have a little cup of tea. And Peter Phillips was still in the mess room and he sat there chatting away, you know. And eventually we got to bed about 2 o'clock, just after 2 o'clock. So that's why, you know, I get up a bit late. That's my excuse. I'm blaming Peter Phillips. And also, Paula, our promotions lady, she took a picture of me coming out of the shower this morning. So you can see that on Facebook. And it's delightful. Well, not really, no. It's a bit embarrassing. I'd just like to point out, I had my dressing gown on, okay? So no sort of horrible shots. I've seen myself with no clothes on in the mirror. No one wants to see that, no. 12 minutes past 3, it's Caroline North.

0: Cliff there. We don't talk anymore. It is Radio Caroline North, broadcasting live from the Ross Revenge. And don't forget our competition draw. Who remembers the Stylophone?
1: Yes, I do.
0: They were all the rage in the 1960s. Well, if you fancy a bit of nostalgia, and who doesn't? This month, we're giving away three Stylophones, an improved... original one, but it's been improved, yeah? It's a classic synthesizer, easy for you to say, complete with embossed zip carrying case so you can take it anywhere. Batteries are included. Nice. All right. So if you'd like to have a chance of winning, just answer this question. On 1978 hit September, what was the date Earth, Wind and Fire famously asking you to recall? Do you remember? Do. I haven't got a clue. Anyway, send your answer and your contact details to north@radiocaroline.co.uk and be listening tonight at 8:30 to find out if you're a winner. Okay, so there's three of these up for grabs and you could be a winner. Make sure you're in with Peter at 8:30 tonight. And good luck. It's a great little present. Remember the ones that used to go, it's one of them, yeah.

still sounds great 100 years later. That's Hey Mr. Tambourine Man from the Byrds here on Caroline North on this Sunday afternoon. And a few emails have come in, quite a few actually. I'm going to have to get through some of these. Hi everyone, great to hear you all again from the Ross. We think the answer to the competition is yes. All the best from Barb and Ed Cox, and they are in South Lincolnshire. And all the best to you too. Hope you're having a lovely Sunday. Now, which mouse do I press? Let's press this mouse. I saw a mouse where? There. There we are. And this one's short but sweet, and it's Mike Shoerig, and he is in Harborough, and he's got the right answer. Well done, Mike. You're in the draw. Another one. The answer to your competition question is, cheers, Steve Headley in Newcastle upon Tyne. Cheers, Steve, and you're in the draw as well. If it's looking good, it's looking good. Don't forget the draw, 8:30 tonight with Peter Phillips, here live on Caroline.

0: Good old Rod Stewart there. Baby Jane, and it's time for one of these.
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0: And the weather here on the Essex coast, staying dry with clear spells tonight, a light south-easterly wind, and a low of 9 degrees. Cloudy tomorrow with rain at times, a moderate south-easterly wind, and a high of 16. Currently here on the River Blackwater, the sea state is slight, and the visibility is good, and the next high tide at Bradbourne Marina is tomorrow morning at 1:48.
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oh, that's a funny noise. That's Holly's there. And the air that I breathe, and lots of emails coming in here at Radio Caroline North. It's Ron with you until 5 o'clock this evening. Here's one here. Afternoon, Ron. Afternoon. Hope all was going well. It was until that bleepy noise came up. Anyway, love the Ross Revenge shows. You gave me the answer. Take care. And that's Madeline Cobalt, and she's in Stowmarket. So have a lovely day, Madeline. You're in the draw, okay? You never know, you might be a winner. Yeah, here's another one. Hi, Ron. Nice to hear you on the North Service again for another great weekend of Watery Wireless. Best wishes to you and all on board the Wicklow. That's from Wicklow in Ireland. And you give me the answer. Yes, you got it right. And that's Jeroe. Hello, Jeroe, and of course, down there in County Wicklow in Ireland. So there you are. More people entering for that great prize given away this weekend here on Caroline. You can't beat it, can you? We give out the best prizes and lots of happy winners. That's what we like. Sunday afternoon. The sun was shining, it's gone in a bit now. It's getting a bit cold actually out here in the Blackwater Estuary.

It is Radio Caroline North, live from the River Blackwater on the Ross Revenge. Yeah, that ship, it started out here in the 80s and still going strong. And hi to, let me see, Bruce Perrin. His company used to distribute the Stylophone back in the day, so there you are. Yeah, it's got a bit of a history, that little Stylophone. And, of course, you can win one. 8:30 tonight, we'll have the draw. It could be you, you never know.

She made some great songs, didn't she? That's Annie Lennox, No More I Love Yous. And if you're a football fan, if you're a Spurs fan, I was saying this last night, another disappointing game. Oh my goodness. I was feeling a bit down after, what was it? 0-0? Yes. I might change my support to another team. West Wickham or somewhere, yeah. Here's Chicago. Live from the Ross Revenge.

great record there. That's Chicago. 25 or 64. I remember the first time I heard that. It brings back memories, actually. Driving down to, where was it? Great Yarmouth it was. And switching on the radio down there. And this record came bombing out from a station called Radio North Sea International. It was brilliant. It was a good station. Of course, we had Keith Rogers on yesterday. And of course, he was out there for a few years. And a very nice man too. Oh, yes, Keith's a very nice man. Yeah.

0: That's the Young Rascals and the original version from 67, How Can I Be Sure? On 648 and 1368 kilohertz across the Isle of Man on DAB, courtesy of Manx Radio. On your smart speaker and online, this is Radio Caroline. And the time? It's 4 o'clock.
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0: It certainly is, and I'm just waiting for the other record to queue up. It's done it. We can go. Afternoon.

Festival, 5 o'clock this afternoon on Radio Caroline North. And of course, our competition this weekend. Who else has entered? Let's have a look. The answer to this month's competition, well done. Wonderful weekend of music from the Rush Revenge. Keep up the good work and keeping the memory alive. We will keep doing that until our last breath. And that's from Paul Cousins, and he's in Uxminster in Essex. Thank you, Paul, and we'll keep on going forever. Here's a bit of Brucey. Good song, good song.

That's one for all the rock fans. Nirvana, Smells Like Teen Spirit, from the 90s. Good stuff. It's 14 minutes past 4. And hi to, let me see, it's Malcolm Neave. Hi, Ron. Enjoying the shows from Radio Caroline North this weekend. Great music as always. I'm listening to Radio Caroline here in sunny Madeira Beach in Florida. And can always remember Ronan saying, Caroline can be heard anywhere. And that is certainly true. He was right, old Ronan, wasn't he? Have a great day. Thank you, Malcolm. And thank you for your email from Florida.

That's the Foundation's Baby Now That I Found You from the 60s. It's 21 minutes past four. It's Ron with you on Radio Caroline North until five. And then you've got Raimondo. Ray will be here at five. Right now, it's a bit of Paul Simon.

It is Radio Caroline North, broadcasting live from the Ross Revenge on this Sunday afternoon. It's 28 minutes past four. Ron with you until 5 o'clock this evening. Another email has flown in. Hello, Ron and all on board the Ross Revenge. Here in a warm and sunny, calm Wales this time, not Florida, but Wales. We're enjoying another one of your special Caroline North weekends, broadcasting from the ship, the Ross Revenge. It is, yes. And you're listening on internet. Also, you listen on Manx Radio, and it's clear on the good old AM wireless. And you've got the competition correct. You'll go in the draw tonight for, you know, you never know, you might be a winner. Good broadcasting to all on board, and that's Peter and Andrea down there in North Wales. Great to hear from you. Have this one on me, okay? And good luck in the draw. You never know. It could be you. 8:30 tonight with Peter. Don't forget, Ray's here.

0: Indeed, Uncle Breaking My Heart here on Radio Caroline North. Ron with you until 5. I think we should check on the weather.
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0: And here on the Essex coast, they're staying dry with clear spells tonight, a light southeasterly wind and a low of 9 degrees. Cloudy tomorrow with rain at times, a moderate southeasterly wind and a high of 16. Currently on the River Blackwater, the sea state is slight and the visibility is great. It's good, actually. And next high tide at Bradwell Marina is at 1:48 tomorrow.
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0: It's a band from Scotland, alive and kicking, Simple Minds, and as I come from Edinburgh, I thought I could play it. Fair enough. Right, we've got visitors in the studio. Hi, gang. Your name is?
1: I'm Laurie from Tiptree.
0: Tiptree.
2: I'm Laurie. Pam from Heybridge.
0: Right, Pam from Heybridge.
3: I'm Dean, Tiptree.
0: Right.
3: I'm Phil, our other half, from Heybridge.
0: Yeah, Heybridge. Right. Is there any more out there?
4: No, later.
0: That's some more coming. Excellent. Yeah. Okay, you'll probably meet Ray. He's here after the phone. So, what's your memories of Radio Caroline? When did you first listen to it?
3: Early days.
0: What, in the 60s or 70s?
1: Yes. Mine was probably the 70s.
5: 60s and 70s.
0: Yeah. And so you've come out to the Ross. Is this the first time out in the Ross?
1: Yeah.
3: It is.
1: Yeah, it's amazing. Yeah.
0: So what do you think? Is it nice?
1: It's lovely.
3: Weathered nicely.
0: It's a wee bit rusty, but you know, we can get a paintbrush.
1: Yeah, it's a good old
3: girl.
0: Yeah.
3: Bit more
0: that's it.
3: And
0: I mean, it's been out in the North Sea since 1960, yeah?
1: Yeah. Obviously. Yeah.
0: If you were out in the North Sea since 1960, you'd be rusty as well, wouldn't you? Anyway, it's lovely to see you. And is Patrick doing a good job?
1: He's doing a very good job.
0: Yeah, good.
1: An oracle. Knows it all.
0: All right, he is an oracle. There you are.
4: I've never been called an oracle before.
0: No.
4: I'll take it. Thank you.
0: Excellent stuff. Now, the big question is, do you like Britney Spears?
1: Yeah.
0: I know. Never mind. Enjoy your trip.
1: Thank you.
3: Thank you.
0: Bye.

girl Brittany, baby hit me one more time here on Caroline North, and it's nice to get people coming out Saturdays and Sundays just enjoying the trip, and they all enjoyed it today, these lovely listeners who came out, and they said it's great, bit of history, I couldn't agree more. And for everyone that came out on the trip, we've had three trips today and there's still one going on. Have this one on me, bit of Steely Dan, My Old School.

0: Steely Dan, My Old School. I wish I could play guitar like that. Great stuff. Here on Radio Caroline North, we've got some more visitors. I can hear them. Hello, visitors. Hello. You can come in if you like.
1: Are we good to come in?
0: Yes, there we are. That record's finished and all done.
1: Walk this way.
0: Walk this way. Yeah, right.
2: Come out.
0: Anyway, hello, dear listeners and people that have come out to see the show. How are we doing?
3: Fantastic.
0: Good. What's your name?
3: Florence.
0: Yeah. And your name?
3: I'm Frankie.
0: And where'd you come from?
3: I'm from London.
0: London? Which part?
3: Central London.
0: Oh, right. Wow, very nice, very posh. Yeah. Wish I could live in central London, my goodness. And you are?
4: Stephen from near Brussels.
0: Brussels, excellent, excellent. And you are?
5: Sven, very close to Brussels as well, from London.
0: Yeah. You popped over for the day?
5: Just for a day, yes.
0: Really?
5: Yes. Yep, yep.
0: It's a long trip, isn't it?
6: Yeah, there's another one somewhere.
0: Yeah, no, we've lost one, another one from Brussels. Huh. Anyway, how are you enjoying the trip?
3: Yeah, it's wonderful.
0: Yeah? I mean, you look too young to remember anything about Radio Caroline.
3: Yeah, I'm nostalgic for a past that wasn't my own. So.
0: Oh, right. Oh, that's sad.
3: I'm living the dream.
0: Yeah, why not? So what do you think of the ship? It's getting a bit old, isn't it?
3: Yeah, it's got a little look of paint here and there.
0: Bring your brush out and you can have a go.
3: I absolutely will.
0: Okay, sorted. What about Peter? Is he looking after you?
7: The perfect guy.
0: There you are, Peter.
6: Yeah.
0: Anyway.
6: That's not what Paul is going to say in about 5 minutes.
0: Anyway, I've got to go because Raimondo's on the radio next. So, lovely to meet you.
3: Lovely to meet you.
0: And enjoy your rest of your trip, won't you? Okay, then. See you then.
4: Yeah, bye-bye.
0: Bye-bye. How about that? London and people coming from Brussels as well, just for a day trip. My goodness me.

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And she was, and she is, and we are Radio Caroline, Talking Heads. On this Sunday evening, me, I'm Ray Clark. I'm here for the next 2 hours. I hope you're well, I hope you're happy, and in the mood for some really, really cracking songs.

That'll do nicely to start with, and it'll be in your head for the rest of the week. Led Zeppelin here on Caroline North and Trampled Underfoot. A much better day today here in the Blackwater Estuary than it's been for the last two or three days. Really quite blowy and horrible, just horrible, with a capital O. But it's turned out nice now, and the sun is glorious, and it's like going back to summer again. We have the competition details coming up in just a moment, but first, what's the 18th letter of the alphabet, please?

The son of folk duo from the 70s, Richard and Linda Thompson, Teddy Thompson in my arms. And I love that organ as well, that Hammond organ sound. We were talking about that a little earlier on the ship. I can't remember who it was now, but was that the one with the fan in that made that lovely sort of noise? Oh, it was back in the 60s. You should have been there. It's Ray Clark through until 7 o'clock. We've just said goodbye to the last of our visitors for this weekend, and they've gone off on a smooth, completely smooth River Blackwater, which was far from the case yesterday and Friday as well. But hey-ho, it's called nature. We have a competition for you, a competition draw, and this time around, you can win a stylophone. I know I was going to do an impression of one, but that's a silly idea. I stopped myself just in time. All the rage back in the 60s. Well, if you fancy a bit of nostalgia, this month we're giving away three stylophones, an improved recreation of the original, and a classic pocket synthesizer could be yours, complete with an embossed zip carry case as well, so you can take it anywhere. You could entertain everybody on the bus or the train. I bet they'd love you for it. Batteries included as well. To be in with a chance of winning, just answer this question correctly. In their 1978 hit September, what is the date that Earth, Wind and Fire are famously asking you to recall? Do you remember the fill in the missing gaps? We need to know the date, please. And send your answer now to north@radiocaroline.co.uk. Make sure you're listening at 8:30 this evening. Better still, stay listening all the way through. north@radiocaroline.co.uk. The question in their 1978 hit September, what is the date that Earth, Wind and Fire are famously asking you to recall? Let us have your answer. You'll be in the draw. And now, hands together, eyes closed.

haven't seen that on Strictly Come Dancing, The Strand. It was a dance that Roxy Music were rather partial to. Apparently, I've read up about these things. And before that, just beautiful. Morning is Broken, Cat Stevens, with a lot of help from Rick Wakeman as well. Here on Caroline, a whole load of people to say hi to. We'll get round to it a little later. The competition is open throughout the rest of the evening till 8 o'clock. So your chance to win a stylophone and annoy people. How good is that, hey? I can do it without a stylophone.

0: magical song, and a bit of magic that went with it as well. Just as I pushed the button to start that, I still haven't found what I'm looking for. Our engineer, John Day, came. He said, hello, Ray. He said, you haven't seen a SIM card? Oh, yeah, I've got a SIM card here somewhere. I think he did it on purpose just to make me chuckle.
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0: Staying dry with clear spells tonight in the southeast off the Essex coast, a light southeasterly wind and a low of 9 degrees. Cloudy tomorrow with rain at times, a moderate southeasterly wind and a top temperature of 16 degrees. Currently here on the River Blackwater, surprisingly after the weekend, the sea state is flat calm. Well, yeah, calm to slight, just. Visibility from the bridge of the Ross Revenge is good, and next high tide at Bradwell Marina is at 1:48 tomorrow morning.
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Barracuda. One of the first radio stations I ever worked for was a pirate station in Belgium called Radio Barracuda, and they used bits from that for the jingles. Ooh, Barracuda. I thought I was the bee's knees. While we're talking Belgium, we had a couple of guys from Belgium that came to visit us. One was Sven. He's just gone off happily after seeing the Ross Revenge back to Bradwell. But he brought out a whole load of Susie waffles. Now, if you know your history of Radio Caroline, Susie waffles were the things that kept Caroline afloat in the 70s. There's an interesting piece on our Facebook page. Just search out Radio Caroline Official and you can see the story there. Thank you, Sven. And thank you if you booked to come out and see us here at Ross Revenge. I'll give you details a little later as to how you can book for next month. Now it's time to play this song, which I save until this time of year. From the dew-soaked hedge creeps a crawly caterpillar. It's autumn and winter will surely follow.

The coldest winter in almost 14 years. Fingers crossed that doesn't happen. But they keep talking about this El Niño and horrors as far as winter is concerned. We'll wait and see. And we started with autumn, the Autumn Almanac, from the Kinks here on Caroline. Yeah, you can't help but be amazed by nature wherever you go. I think it's an age thing. As I get older, I'm just more and more impressed. And just looking at the river, and it is, has been so angry this last two or three days. And waves sort of 3-4 foot high at times along the side of the ship, and then suddenly it's all gone. It's just flat calm, and you think, where's that energy gone? And how does it get there in the first place? It's amazing. It's amazing. That's what it is. Well, we're talking nature this evening, apparently. We might be in with a chance throughout the country of seeing the Northern Lights. Last night they were seen as far as south as Devon. So we've got a bit of a cloudy night at the moment, but it's still night, so you never know. Yeah, just never know. Might be worth looking out for them later. And we have no light pollution here on the Blackwater, so we'll be looking. You have to look in the sky to the north. The clue is in the name, the Northern Lights. Actually, there's a Latin name and I can't do that. So UB40 now, many rivers to cross. Oh, that's appropriate.

Caroline North from The Ross Revenge is on the air. Jimmy Cliff's song, UB40, Many Rivers to Cross. Perfect. Hi to Nick and Joe Duggan in Riddle, the birthplace of radio, or of wireless as it was called then. Our eldest daughter, Jess, has the same birthday as the answer to your competition quiz question. So we've got it right, we think. Ken in Sprowston, good afternoon. To Tina in Ely, Tina Ely in Needham Market. Close, you can understand the confusion there. And just down the road, Malcolm in Stowmarket. Let's go to Enfield for Peter King. Good afternoon to you. Hi, thank you for listening. Steve Anderson in Wrexham, David Burton in Folkestone, and Sharon Cannell in Wellington. I haven't been able to listen to much over the weekend. I always listen to every programme, but I've been working, but I'm here now. That's good. John Hollingsworth in the Wirral and Hellowell in Lowestoft. Angelica, who I met on the Waverley the other day, the paddle steamer. Nice to see you. Nice to hear from you. Thank you for listening. Nigel getting in touch from Northampton. Who else have I got here? There's another couple that I've scribbled down from our list. Michael Rickard from Thetford. Hog in a chilly Winchester. I'd love some of those Susie waffles. They were tasty. As far as my wife's concerned, I had one. Four. Mike Ailes in Mike Aylesland. Thank you. And briefly back to Nigel's email. I love the weekends, or that fantastic weekend of great music and good vibes. It really is appreciated. That is good.

0: I'm a roadrunner, baby. Nip, nip. On 648 and 1368 kilohertz across the Isle of Man on DAB, courtesy of Manx Radio, on various UK multiplexes. 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

It was good when he rocked. I am still here, by the way. Elton John, Funeral for a Friend and Love Lies Bleeding. And it was Dire Straits, first of all, and Industrial Disease. Here on Caroline, live from our radio ship, Ross Revenge, I have a repeat of the competition draw question. Perhaps your last chance, penultimate chance to enter that for this month. That's coming up in a few minutes' time. Sitting on this ship, there are loads and loads of things that happen here that don't normally happen on land-based or in land-based radio stations. And there are noises as well. With the wind blowing as it has for the last couple of days, we've had cables rattling and all the rest of it, and the wind whistles through the mast. But we've invented, or discovered perhaps, we haven't invented it because it's always been there. Well, it has recently, a noise, another noise, which everybody's been hearing and saying, is that working okay? And John, our engineer, said, yeah, it's no problem, it's just the water pump. And it just reminded me of something that you'll see in just a moment. But I had to record it because I like things like this. What does that remind you of, eh? Steam train? Nah, Bee Gees.

Rolling Stones, Caroline, Sunday evening, and start me up. There's a couple of wonderful photographs on our Facebook page of the sunset here on the Blackwater. We do good skies here in Essex. We're pretty good at it. Just have a look at them. Beautiful, beautiful. Our competition draw. Here we go. Who remembers the stylophone? Who doesn't remember the stylophone? Oh, the rage back in the 60s. And we've had three of them to give away if you fancy a bit of nostalgia. An improved recreation of the original and classic pocket synthesizer. Everybody needs a synthesizer in their pocket. Complete with an embossed zip carry case so you can take it anywhere. Batteries included. And here's your chance to win. Just answer this question. In their 1978 hit September, what is the date that Earth, Wind and Fire are famously asking you to recall? It's easy, isn't it? Just hum it and you'll come up with the words. And send your answer and your contact details to north@radiocaroline.co.uk. And make sure you're listening tonight at 8:30 to find out if you're a winner. Better still, stay listening through until 9 o'clock this evening. I was talking about the sounds, the strange sounds that you get when you're on a ship, especially when the winds get up a little bit. And it put me in mind of the wind in the wires making a tattletale sound. Every year we play it, it has to be done, but it's still a fine song and a very, very true sad story. I'd just like to be the first one to play it this autumn. Wreck of the Edmund Fitzgerald now here on Caroline.

0: still a pretty powerful song, isn't it? Gordon Lightfoot and The Wreck of the Edmund Fitzgerald here on Caroline.
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0: Staying dry with clear spells tonight, a light southeasterly wind and a low of 9 degrees. Cloudy tomorrow with rain at times, a moderate southeasterly wind at a high of 16 degrees. Currently here on the River Blackwater, the sea state is smooth to slight. Visibility from the bridge of the Ross Revenge is good, and the next high tide at Bradwell Marina is at 1:48 tomorrow morning.
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so good. Small Faces and Tin Soldier here on Caroline. Hi to David Randall in Stevenage and to John and Molly in Stoke-on-Trent. Mike in Durham. How do you do it? Just one great song after another, after another, after another. Years of practice, that's what it is. Andrew Dealey, I was on the Ross Revenge 2 years ago, he said, and I'm still listening and thoroughly enjoying the programmes. David Ledger in Shaddockshurst. That's new on me. I hope I've got it right, but I'd like to know where that is. David, this way, please. Thank you. Judith in Buxton, listening in her car on her car radio via DAB. It's good to hear as well, she says. Gary and Alison Gardner in Birchington. Hello to Martin Potter in Bentley in Suffolk and David Shelton in Bristol. There's room here to mention Mike Shearer in Keddington. Who's got it wrong, I'm afraid. I keep thinking the answer is late September back in 63, but it's not. You're getting confused with another song there that I might play a bit later. Ken and Elaine in Downham Market. Hi to Harry Tinker in Swaffham. And then Andy Dell in Cheltenham. You were talking about the Northern Lights. Where's Renaissance then?

apparently, in parts of the south, we may see the Northern Lights, and on the East Coast as well. Last night, lots of people did, and lots of pictures on social media of the Northern Lights looking beautiful. Can I just point you again, if you're interested in the history of Radio Caroline, to a piece on our Facebook page. We had a visitor from Belgium today, Sven, and he bought some Susie waffles. Well, if you know the history of Radio Caroline, it was Susie waffles from Belgium that more or less kept the radio station afloat in the 70s, because the man that made them, the baker that made them, sponsored Radio Mi Amigo, which was the Dutch service that worked alongside Dutch and Flemish service that worked alongside Radio Caroline. And we had some very tasty Susie waffles now made by a big sort of multinational company. But Derek has been on Facebook, and I'm lifting this from Facebook because it made me smile. I remember the supermarket I worked for, Save Right Supermarket, get your bargains here, selling them in the 1980s. Quite how a job lot of Susie waffles from Belgium ended up in Shropshire, I have no idea. But they were very tasty. I enjoyed them. It's a good story. Thank you, Derek. I enjoyed the ones I sampled as well earlier. Lekker, lekker. Our orchestral manoeuvres in the dark. This way, please, for the Maid of Orleans.

was trying to be really clever there because I played Maid of Orleans, Joan of Arc, and I thought France, and then Cannes, the band, were from France, but I've just checked. They're from Cologne in Germany. So it didn't quite work, so I won't mention that at all. I Want More, it was, here on Caroline Shaddockshurst. Well, who knew? Near Ashford in Kent. Thank you to Simon for that. My geography's pretty good, but haven't come across that one. I've probably driven through because I've got friends in Ashford, but I didn't realise that. If you see. Hazel in Shoebriners, hi to Pete Cheshire, who's in the pub. Somewhere as good a place as any. And hello, Radio Caroline. My name is Jim Taylor. I'm in Hendersonville in North Carolina, United States, and I'm listening this evening, and I think I have the right answer to your competition draw. You do indeed, and you're in it. Jim, thank you very much for listening, and pass the word around with your neighbours. 4 minutes to seven, Peter Phillips here at 7 o'clock. Our broadcast from our radio ship, Ross Revenge, continued through until 9 o'clock. We're here once a month with our friends at Manx Radio as well. What shall I finish with? Well, I just walked into the record library, which is just across the landing here on the ship, sort of one floor down from the bridge, and we've got thousands and thousands of pieces of vinyl in there that never get played nowadays. And for some reason, somebody had been hunting through them, and there was a copy of No Parley by Paul Young, and I thought, God, I love that album, and I love that track, and I'll play that. So I am Ray Clark. I will be again soon. In fact, on Caroline Flashback on Wednesday morning. Thank you for listening. Have a lovely week, and enjoy Peter next.

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what to know. Alternative versions are available. I was watching one on YouTube earlier on. Wasn't my idea. Somebody else showed it to me. Look at this. It's 7:03. What am I doing on the radio at this time of night? I'm Peter Phillips. I think I'm here until 9 this evening. Quarter flash now.

Good evening to you. Sunday evening, Radio Caroline North. It's been a busy Sunday, as a matter of fact. Showing lots of people around the ship, which is always a joy. Paula, who's in charge of everything, basically, was posting AI pictures of God knows what, posting them on the internet. I don't like to think that. It's going to be the death of us all and kill us, so they say. AI, that is, not Paula. I mean, that said, I was in Yorkshire the other day. I was talking to a farmer there, and he said he'd been using AI for years on his farm. Artificial insemination. It's all the rage out there. Duffy now on Caroline North. Do you remember Duffy? She had a hit with this.

one of the people that came out to visit the Ross Revenge earlier on today said that Caroline North reminded them slightly of Caroline 558 back in the glory days. I took that as a compliment. We used to play this one a lot back then.

Sun, the evening Radio Caroline North. A reminder that we'll be doing the competition draw in just over an hour thereabouts, so you haven't got long to enter.

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1: Here on the Essex coast, it's going to stay dry tonight with clear spells. A light southeasterly wind and a low of about 9 degrees. Tomorrow, cloudy with rain at times, a moderate southeasterly wind and a high of about 16 degrees. Currently here on the River Blackwater, the state of the sea is slight and the visibility is good. Next high tide at Bradwell Marina will be at 1:48 tomorrow morning.
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So this prize draw that we're running, Karen Collins in Ipswich has got the answer right, Gert De Meer in Bruges, and John Hollingsworth in Tranmere are right. Meanwhile, Alex Cross says, what's the question?

couple of people now have emailed in and said, could I repeat the competition question? I can take a hint. I'll do that shortly here on Caroline North, probably for the last time this evening, but I will do it after the Dixie Cups.

A couple of people have asked if I can repeat the competition question, and I can, and there is time still to enter. I'll probably say that there's no further entries accepted after 8:10 this evening, and the draw will take place round about 8:30 this evening. I mean, we're not going to do it to the second, but round about 8:30 we will do the draw, and the prize will be a stylophone. Remember a stylophone? They were big in the 60s, and if you would like to win one of three that we're giving away, these things are actually an improved recreation of the original classic pocket synthesizer, and they come complete with an embossed carry case, zip carry case, I should say, so you can take it anywhere. Batteries are included. To begin with a chance of winning one, simply answer this question correctly. In their 1978 hit September, what is the date that Earth, Wind and Fire are famously asking you to recall? If you can sort of hum the tune to yourself and get to that point, you'll probably remember it. And if you can't, I guess you'd have to YouTube it or Google it or something of the sort. Either way, you've got about 25 minutes to find the answer. And if you can, send the answer and your contact details, would you, to north@radiocaroline.uk, and be listening this evening at about 8:30 to find out if you are a winner. That once again is north@radiocaroline.co.uk.

A number of people are having a sort of last-minute crack at this prize draw that we're running this month. John Sinclair in Bangor has got the answer right. Alex Cross finally got it right. Kevin and Katja Waugh in Norwich. And Robin Emery in Gillingham as well. Oh, and this just in, Jane Sellers is in Brough in East Yorkshire. Yep, you're all in the draw, which takes place round about half...

0: 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This is Radio Caroline North. Look at that, it's 8 o'clock.
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2: Peter Phillips.

My goodness me, there's a sudden flood of people, a surge, you might almost call it, of people entering the competition at the last minute. I'm going to close entries at 8:10. I will accept no further entries to the prize draw after 8:10 this evening. If I don't get time to mention you, you are in the draw as long as you got the answer right.

The Caroline North prize draw. All correct entries are now in the draw. All incorrect entries are not. And we'll do the draw at half past. That's it,

Considering, did you know that computers are a bit of a mixed blessing? There was a time before computers when you could rely upon there being a copy of the Daily Telegraph or similar lying about so you could swat an irritating fly with it when it buzzed past. Nowadays, everybody reads online and you just can't do that, so we're just going to have to tolerate the perisher that's buzzing around the studio at the moment. It's Carol.

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1: On the Essex coast is going to stay dry tonight with clear spells. A light southeasterly wind is expected, a low of about 9 Celsius. Tomorrow, cloudy with rain at times, a moderate southeasterly wind and a high of 16 degrees. Currently here on the River Blackwater, the state of the sea is slight and the visibility is good. Next high tide at Bradwell Marina will be at 1:48 tomorrow morning.
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0: be. Seemed like an appropriate song. The studio is now filled with the great and the good. I've got Ray, got a bunch of old hippies. I've got Ray Clark, Patrick Ead. Over there is Ron Brown. Good evening to you. And before me is Kevin Turner, all of whom are assembled to help with the prize draw.
1: Three stylophones to give away. How much fun are you going to have if you win one of these? Absolutely brilliant. They're a slightly modified version of the original. Improved, we'd like to think. And what the heck, we'll even give you the batteries. 1978 hit September. What date do Earth, Wind and Fire ask you to recall? The date we wanted was the 21st of September. We did have others.
0: We did. I have to say that my favourite was the person who wrote in and said, I think it was a Thursday. and they might have been right, I have to say.
1: We also had December 1963, all together now.
2: Oh, what a night!
1: But sadly, that was not the answer we wanted. The answer was the 21st of September. So, randomizer running, please, Peter Phillips.
0: I'll just fire the thing up, just 1 minute. You're never quite sure with this thing if it's going to come to life. No.
1: We'll ask Ray Clark to...
0: All right, now it's running, so Ray.
1: Ray, when the moment takes, you yell stop.
3: Stop right there.
1: And what number, Peter Phillips, has that stopped on, please?
0: It stopped at number 194.
1: 194. That is Ken Oldfield, who lives in Cleveleys, Lancashire. Ooh, well done, right, Ken. Up. You're the first winner of one of three stylophones this evening. Okay, randomizer off and go in again. We'll let it do its thing.
0: Apparently it was the same date that a pope was installed.
1: What?
0: The 21st of September.
3: It was September 1978.
1: It was a Thursday and the pope was installed.
0: So anyway, to continue, Patrick.
1: I'm afraid we've got no popes to give away today.
3: We're fresh out.
1: If Patrick Ead will stop the randomizer, we'll give away another stylophone.
3: Hold it right there.
0: Okay, that has stopped at number 103. 103.
1: And three, that's Claire Powell, who lives in Worcester. Well done, Claire. So, one more stylophone to give away.
0: Okay, this thing is still chuntering away here. I think that'll do. Okay, Ron, if you can stop the thing at your leisure.
4: Stop.
0: Whoa! Okay. Whoa. That, it's gone all the way round. It's come up at 87.
1: 87. That's Greg Morgan, who lives in Hemel Hempstead. Well done, Greg. So, Ken Oldfield in Cleveleys, Lancashire, Claire Powell in Worcester, and Greg Morgan in Hemel Hempstead, each winning. You're going to have so much fun with these. A stylophone. And, of course, that song was from Earth, Wind & Fire, and it was...
0: September.
1: Surprise, surprise.
0: We managed to get through the whole thing without mentioning the R word. Oops.

0: it's a sort of earworm, isn't it? Once heard, never forgotten, or at least actually one or two people had forgotten it, but there it was. If you were singing along to it, the date just answers itself, doesn't it? 21st of September, Earth, Wind and Fire, Radio Caroline North. How was the weekend for you, Ray Clark?
1: It was very enjoyable, if bumpy. I take the easy way out, just in case. I don't think it's any great secret, but I live just up the road. So why would I want to sleep on an old rusty radio ship? Well, actually, it's good fun to sleep out here, but my bed is more comfortable.
0: Yeah, well, I was going to say, why would you not wish to sleep on an old rusty radio
1: ship? Because I've got my own bed I can sleep in. But I, like all of us, had two or three quite enjoyable but bumpy journeys out. It was horrible for a couple of days, and it's sad when we have to cancel the visit to trips. We don't do that easily, but you wouldn't have liked it being thrown around in the Blackwater estuary, which, despite it being a river, is about a mile and a half wide and can get a bit cross, and it's not that far away from the North Sea.
0: It's not even the fact that you wouldn't have liked it, and you wouldn't have done, but you could very possibly have killed yourself trying to get off the boat onto the Ross Revenge, which is a bit of a game.
2: We like to think of ourselves as sort of seasoned sailors, but we came out on Friday afternoon. We were delayed coming out, and Ray actually came on that trip with us when we had to sit off for about 20 minutes before we could get alongside. Just quickly, the reason why Ray came out is that Ray and I are godparents to Shane and Graham Rollins, Bill's son, and so we had a little thing on the back deck and some ashes, and we said goodbye to Bill. So yeah. Thank you for Tina and Shane and Graham for coming out and joining in that with us.
0: Yes, absolutely. Mm-hmm. Well done. Patrick.
3: Peter. It's been an absolute blast. Thank you for the kind invitation. A great atmosphere on the ship. We had some wonderful visitors over the weekend. Sadly, as you say, because of the weather, it was just the day. But so much enthusiasm and delight from being on board the Ross Revenge. And we have such a laugh and great reaction. Thank you for all your emails and comments and feedback.
0: It is fabulous, isn't it? I mean, we're getting people who rather like ourselves, are old enough to remember the early days of Radio Caroline, but we're also getting young people who really never heard Caroline because they weren't born they heard Caroline's there, but they never heard Caroline from the high seas, which was an experience in itself. But they're young enough not to have heard it, but old enough to be extremely interested. And they come out here and they're so interested and fascinated by this ship and how it worked and why it worked, indeed. Yeah. Ron Brown is with us in the studio.
4: What a great time.
0: Good.
4: Do you know it's my birthday tomorrow?
0: I did not know that.
3: Happy birthday.
2: Kept that quiet.
4: Yes.
2: 97, apparently.
0: I first worked with you in, what, 1982, was it? Or 83, something like that.
4: Yeah,
0: I worked
4: 83
0: with, on Radio Jackie. So I know for certain that you're not 21 anymore.
4: dead right, yeah. I'm keeping it a secret, though. I had a great time this weekend, you know. A bit bumpy coming out, wasn't it, eh?
2: Yeah.
4: Oh, we were bouncing about, and the little boat was gone, next boat was gone,
0: yeah,
4: left to right.
0: Hand gestures aren't great on.
4: I've been watching and anyway, it was great fun, and I played my favourite record by the Zombies.
2: Hey. Yes.
4: Carousel 44.
2: That's where you'll end up, Ron Brown. Don't worry, it's only a matter of time.
4: Had a great time.
0: Now, I think Ellie is here, and but we'll welcome Ellie.
5: Thank you. It was a great little weekend. I don't know what you're talking about, it being rough. I had such a smooth journey out here.
0: Yeah, it's like being on the duck pond at the moment, isn't it?
5: Honestly, smooth as anything.
0: Yeah.
2: So, did you enjoy being stuck on the mud for a while?
5: Oh, yeah, it was great, except from that, but I appreciate it was very rough this weekend.
0: Well, in your honour, and because you've taken the trouble to come out and see us, here's Taylor Swift.
5: Oh, brilliant.

0: Rain, fabulous song. Don't care what anybody says. It's Caroline North, and Kevin Turner is still among us.
1: Yes, just a few more people to say thank you. As ever, Chris, Alex, and the Manx Radio team, thank you. Nick and Pete were our boatmen this weekend. Also to Paula, who organises all the trips and so much more. Technical staff on land, doing their wizardry, Mike Brill and Alan Beach. And John Day, who looks after the engineering out here on the ship. We thank Roscoe, Chris Williams, Kevin Peters and John Ellery for their contributions. We thank Peter Phillips for carving the chicken. I might do the cooking, but I can't carve. So
0: it was a fine bird, wasn't it?
1: It was. And also Tommy Rivers. Mustn't forget Tommy, who we linked up with live on Ray Clark's show over the weekend on the Saturday. He was on the Waverley as they scattered the ashes of Tom Edwards close to the Radio City Shivering Sands Towers. Turton Tower Woodland Cafe, our weekend sponsor. Thanks to all our visitors. See you again November the 7th and 8th.
0: Marvellous. Thank you very much. It's nearly time for us to go, alas, but there is still time to squeeze in a bit of Al Stewart.

Valentina Way. Bit of Al Stewart on a Sunday night. That's really about my lot for this broadcast. Thank you so much for listening. We're all back again in November, and we look forward to speaking to you then.

The following programs are broadcast as part of a commercial arrangement in which the promoters have purchased the airtime. The opinions expressed in them are those of the producers of the program and are not necessarily those of Manx Radio staff or management.

Overlooking the Atlantic from our studios here in Halifax, Nova Scotia, this is the People's Gospel Hour. I'm William Steves, and it's a wonderful day to worship God. This month, we will hear assorted messages preached by Pastor Perry F. Rockwood, who is now at home with the Lord. Let's pray. Dear Lord, there are so many things that we can thank you for. You have given us our salvation. You have given us your holy word. You have given us our life, our health, our hope of heaven. You have even given us our trials and the strength to overcome them. In all these things we praise you, because you do all things well. Thank you for all you have done. And it's in Jesus' name I pray. Amen. We are blessed to have each of you tune in for today's Thanksgiving episode. Today's scripture reading passage will be Psalm 138.

with my whole heart. Before the gods will I sing praise unto thee. I will worship toward thy holy temple, and praise thy name for thy loving kindness and for thy truth. For thou hast magnified thy word above all thy name. In the day when I cried, thou answeredst me, and strengthenst me with strength in my soul. All the kings of the earth shall praise thee, O Lord, when they hear the words of thy mouth. Yea, they shall sing in the ways of the Lord, for great is the glory of the Lord. Though the Lord be high, yet hath he respect unto the lowly, but the proud he knoweth afar off. Though I walk in the midst of trouble, thou wilt revive me. Thou shalt stretch forth thine hand against the wrath of mine enemies, and thy right hand shall save me. The Lord will perfect that which concerneth me. Thy mercy, O Lord, endureth forever. Forsake not the works of thine own hands. May God bless the reading of his word.

And now, it's time for a selection from our Sunday scrapbook. This month, we are considering poems about Thanksgiving and praising God. Today's poem is called Anthem of Worship. Holy, holy, holy are the cries in heaven's halls. Seraphs never ceasing shout their praises from the walls. They who burn with splendor shield their eyes from holy light, ever praising holy in the land where dwells no night. Offer now your thanks to God who kindled stars and sun, he who binds the ocean waves and makes the rivers run. Worship now your maker who has stretched the mountains tall. Fall upon your face before the one who made it all. Glory to the Christ, the paschal lamb for sinners slain. Glory to our sacrifice who knows and bears our pain. Glory to the Savior who has healed us with his stripes. Praise him with your harps, your strings, your trumpets, and your pipes. Thanks be to the Son of God who saves us from our sin. He who takes iniquities and cleanses us within. Sacrifice your praises to the one who took your death. Offer your thanksgiving to the Lamb with every breath. Worship now the God of love who sees our deepest needs. Praise the Lord who shows that love in all his words and deeds. He who from eternity loved man enough to die, loves us still and tunes his ears to hear our every cry. Praise be to the Spirit who convicts the world of sin. Worship him who God has used to sanctify within. Lift your thanks to one who fills us with his gifts and grace. Honor him who hears and helps our prayers in every place. Thanks to him whose wrath and justice soon shall be revealed. Praise the judge whose law continues, ever unrepealed. Sin may seem empowered, but the judgment day draws near. Praise the Christ who rightly judges, worship him, and fear. Praise the Lord of glory, who has called a spotless bride. Praise the Son eternal, who for sinners bled and died. Praise the Spirit holy, who has pointed us to grace. Let triumphant songs of praise resound through earth and space. May Jesus Christ ever be praised.

You are listening to the People's Gospel Hour. I'm William Steves. 1 Thessalonians 5:16 through 18. Rejoice evermore. Pray without ceasing. In everything give thanks, for this is the will of God in Christ Jesus concerning you. At the end of 1 Thessalonians, Paul is giving a series of rapid-fire instructions to the Thessalonian believers. He reminds them of their threefold obligation toward God and his dealings in our lives. First of all, they are always to have a heart full of rejoicing. In everything God does, he is worthy of our joyful praise. Secondly, they should always have an attitude of prayerfulness. All anxieties, all problems can be cast directly in the arms of the one who can help their deepest needs. Finally, they are to give thanks in all things. They don't offer thanks for the things that seem very good, but in all things, because they are confident that all things are done for their ultimate good by the gracious hand of God Almighty. All these things that are true for the Thessalonians should be true for us. Are you rejoicing? Are you giving thanks? Are you praying ceaselessly? This is the will of God for you. 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Our mailing address is The People's Gospel Hour, Post Office Box 1660, Halifax, Nova Scotia, Canada, B3J3A1. And our United States address is The People's Gospel Hour, Post Office Box 55862, Boston, Massachusetts, 02205. And now, after a ministry and music, we will have our message from Pastor Perry F. Rockwood, who is at home with the Lord.

Shall we pray? Heavenly Father, we're thankful today for the joy and privilege of being in thy presence. We come to thee in the name of our Lord Jesus. We come in all of our need and all of our dependence upon thee. We're so thankful today for the great salvation thou hast provided. We're so thankful today for the inspired, preserved Word of God. We're so thankful today for the working of the Holy Spirit in many, many lives, in many, many homes. We're thankful today for thy presence and for thy perfect will. And Father, we're thankful today for the blessed hope. And I thank thee today for each one listening in to be together in this way. And I pray for each one, for each need, for each burden. And I pray today for those who are not saved, lost on the way to hell. I pray, Father, that the Spirit of the living God will bring conviction of sin and repentance unto salvation. In Jesus' name, amen. Why study prophecy? Today, we're told in the Word of God to give attention to prophecy. It is very important for Christians to study carefully the prophecies of the Bible. The devil is working overtime to keep God's children from understanding prophecy, lest they be stirred up to the realization that time is short. We cannot afford to waste our time. We must walk daily in fellowship with our Lord so as not to be occupied with anything we would not be found doing when he comes. In 2 Peter 1:19, we are told to take heed to the more sure word of prophecy. This teaches us the dependability of prophecy. It is a more sure word of prophecy. Peter was thinking of the many prophecies of the Bible, and he knew that they would come to pass. He already knew that all the prophecies concerning the first coming of our Lord were literally fulfilled. He also knew that all the prophecies concerning the second coming of our Lord would be fulfilled. Dr. C.I. Schofield says concerning these words of Peter, quote, "Hundreds of predictions concerning Israel, the land of Canaan, Babylon, Assyria, Egypt, and numerous other personages, so ancient, so singular, so seemingly improbable, as well as detailed and definite, that no mortal could have anticipated them, have been fulfilled by the elements of men who were ignorant of them, or who utterly disbelieved them, or who struggled with frantic desperation to avoid their fulfillment. It is certain, therefore, that the scriptures which contain them are inspired. These things being true, it is reasonable to assume that the rest of Bible prophecy will be literally fulfilled. We know, for example, that the world has desired peace down through the years. There have been more peace movements, peace marches, peace conferences the past 20 years than ever before. At the same time, there's more threat of war than ever. Why? Because prophecy tells us that there will be wars and rumors of wars right up to the hour of Christ's return. There can be no true peace without the Prince of Peace, even the Lord Jesus Christ. On the whole, the very ones looking for peace and working for peace want nothing to do with Jesus, who alone, one day, will bring peace. What about today's headline news in the light of Bible prophecy? It is certainly coming to pass in our day. What do we read? The growing number of broken homes, one-parent families, divorces, remarriages, common law marriages, abortions, the almost total rejection of the Bible, the apostasy with the falling away from the old paths and the faith of our fathers. We see the growing menace of gambling, the total acceptance of drinking and drunkenness and even wine drinking by Christians. Now we see new forces at work to destroy the authority of the Bible. We have 100 versions and perversions that are being accepted by churches, Bible schools, fundamental colleges and universities, despite the fact that these 100 translations
leave out or add or make over 5,000 changes. We have the ecumenical and the charismatic movements that are being used of the devil to bring all churches and religions together at the expense of truth and Bible salvation. All of this is in fulfillment of the prophecy of 2 Timothy 3, verses 1 to 5. I want you to read with me. Now, as I read, just think of how this is coming to pass right in the headlines of our daily papers. This know also, God wants us to know some things, that in the last days, as the days before the coming of the Lord, perilous times shall come. For men shall be lovers of their own selves, covetous, boasters, proud, blasphemers, disobedient to parents, unthankful, unholy, without natural affection, truce breakers, false accusers, incontinent, fierce, despisers of those that are good, traitors, heady, high-minded, lovers of pleasures more than lovers of God, having a form of godliness, but denying the power thereof, from such turn away. Did you hear all that? Today's headline news, in the light of Bible prophecy. The sad part of this prophecy coming true is that more and more people have a form of godliness, but denying the power thereof, from such turn away. This simply means that more and more people will be religious but lost. It takes away the reality of heaven and of hell. It discounts the judgment of God upon all sinners who die in their sins. Prophecy teaches us that in the last days there will be a form of godliness, but denying the power thereof. Paul calls these last days perilous times, which means dangerous times. There's no greater danger than the form of godliness which is seen on every hand. Formalism, programs, rituals are all the order of the day. All of what we see in the religious world is fulfilling prophecy by bringing forth the whore church of Revelation 17 under Antichrist. The climax will take place once the church is taken out of this world and the tribulation, the great one, will begin. Notice the admonition of Paul by the Holy Spirit, from such turn away. Christians should not encourage liberals, modernists, and formalistic churches that major on form, denying the power of God, the power of the gospel, the power of the Holy Spirit, and the true Christian experience. We should turn away from the movements that the devil is using to bring about union at the expense of Bible truth. This is why we should give heed to prophecy. God has revealed prophecy and then fulfilled some of the prophecies to prove that the Scriptures are of divine origin, trustworthy, are to be studied and believed with confidence. All we know of God is found in the Bible. All we know of spiritual truth and salvation is found in the Bible. The only source of all truth is the Word of God, which is the basis of our faith and practice. Another reason why we should give heed to prophecy is that it is spiritually stimulating. It prompts the believer to lead a life pleasing to God. I read in 1 John 3:3, "Every man that hath this hope in him purifieth himself, even as he is pure." Jesus related holiness of life to the second coming of Christ. In Matthew 16:24, "If any man will come after me, let him deny himself and take up his cross and follow me." Jesus then gives in verse 27 an incentive, "For the Son of Man shall come in the glory of his Father with his angels, and then he shall reward every man according to his works." Paul in Colossians 3:5 urges the believer to mortify his members which are upon the earth: fornication, uncleanness, inordinate affection, evil concupiscence, and covetousness, which is idolatry. Then in verse 4, he gives the incentive: "When Christ, who is our life, shall appear, then shall ye also appear with him in glory." There are many other scriptures that relate particular aspects of a holy life to the second coming of our Lord.
We have sobriety of life in 1 Thessalonians 5. We have faithfulness in service in Matthew 25. There is moderation in Philippians 4:5. Patience in trial in Hebrews 10. Personal sanctification in 1 Thessalonians 5:23. Obedience to God in 1 Timothy 6. And godliness of outlook, 2 Peter 3:11-13. There's a close relationship between a knowledge of prophecy and godliness of life. Pastors regularly testify that the most faithful workers are those who are looking for Christ's return. Those who wait for Him have a corresponding desire to live in a way which pleases Him. We read in Romans 13:12, "The night is far spent, the day is at hand. Let us therefore cast off the works of darkness, and let us put on the armor of light." Dr. James M. Gray said, "There are at least five things which this hope affected in my life. It awakened a real love and enthusiasm for the study of every part of God's Word. It delivered my mind from an overweening ambition for worldly success and the praise of man. It developed patience and quietness in the face of unjust treatment. It broke the bands of covetousness and set me free to give of my substance to the Lord." Praise God! My, how wonderful it is to look forward to the coming of the Lord. Listen, the Christian, looking for the return of his Lord, wants to do God's will. A recognition of his imminent return leads to a sense of closeness to Christ, which in turn leads to greater love and deeper devotion. Oh, friends, the Lord is coming. There's no other hope for the believer. And there's no other hope for this world. We're not here to bring in the kingdom. Not at all. Friends, we're here to go into all the world and preach the gospel. I know every one of you will want a copy of today's message, along with the other three in this series, Why Study Prophecy?

0: 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Our United States address, the People's Gospel Hour, Box 55862, Boston, Massachusetts, 02205. 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
1: From the Sky News Centre at 10, Donald Trump claims Ukraine and Russia have agreed to stop attacking each other's energy infrastructure. Neither country has yet confirmed the agreement. Volodymyr Zelensky said he would hold elections if Russia agrees to a complete 60-day ceasefire, and he's explained what that looks like to ABC News.
2: If they want energy ceasefire, we are open for this. Don't attack us. Don't kill our children. We will stop attack your diesel. And I think it's fair deal.
1: Meanwhile, the Ukrainian president's been responding to Donald Trump, who called for him to be replaced after a row over his deal to buy diesel from Moscow. In other news this evening, officials in Saudi Arabia say a passenger terminal at its main airport has been struck less than a day after another attack. At least 12 people died in Riyadh yesterday, with Iran-backed Houthi rebels being blamed for the strike. The Pope's going to have an operation to remove a growth on his lung. The pontiff says the nodule was found at an early stage and he will go into hospital next week. On to sport now, and Manchester City eased to a 3-0 win at 10-man Liverpool in their first game since being found guilty of breaching Premier League financial rules. Erling Haaland was among the second-half scorers for the leaders after Ryan Gravenberch was sent off for the hosts. Unbeaten Everton climbed to fifth with a 2-2 draw at Hull. Celtic returned to the top of the Scottish Premiership with a 2-0 win at Motherwell. The champions ended a run of three straight defeats in all competitions before the international break. Boss Martin O'Neill says it was an excellent display.
3: I thought that we tried to create, which we did do. We could have scored a lot more goals as well too, but overall performance was terrific.
1: Elsewhere, Celtic are 2 points clear of Old Firm rivals Rangers. And Red Bull driver Max Verstappen has a second successive Formula One victory in a week after winning the Singapore Grand Prix. That's the latest. I'm Daryl Jackson.

make love so fine. I put my head on her shoulder. She said, tell me all the trouble. You know what she said? She said,

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1: First of May, I'm Rob Pritchard, and here are some of the stories that have been making headlines in the Isle of Man today. Manx National Heritage is working on an interim solution to preserve its online newspaper archive. Late last month, the organisation announced the imuseum.im system would be ceasing on Monday the 12th of October due to its software and infrastructure reaching the end of its operational life. But MNH now states that it's in a position to attempt to put in an interim plan which will allow the service to remain beyond tomorrow while work continues on the longer-term solution. However, Manx National Heritage warns it cannot guarantee this plan will be successful, but hopes, if all goes as intended, it will allow access to the service on a temporary basis whilst the longer-term system is worked on. The House of Keys will meet on Tuesday to pick a chief minister, with Kirry Jenkins and Chris Thomas the two candidates standing. The way the island's chief minister is chosen is set down in the Council of Ministers Act 1990, which requires a nomination vote within 1 month of a general election, a no-confidence vote, or a vacancy in the office. While it is a two-horse race at the moment, the process involves more than a simple vote. To be successful, an MHK will require a minimum of 13 votes. And applications for child benefits can now be made online. Government says it's the latest phase of the ongoing process to modernise the delivery of social security services. The next online benefit application due for development is Job Seekers Allowance, which is expected to launch over the next 4 to 6 months. Services which have already moved online include income support, incapacity benefit and employed persons allowance. That's all for now. For the latest news, head to manxradio.com or follow Manx Radio on social media.

just about midnight. She make me feel so good, love. I wanna say she make me feel alright. Comes walking down my street. Watch you come to my house. You knock upon my door.

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1: From the Sky News Centre at midnight, Donald Trump claims Ukraine and Russia have agreed to a 60-day energy ceasefire. The announcement comes a day after the president blamed Volodymyr Zelensky for attacking diesel facilities in Russia and contributing to the global shortage. Meanwhile, Conservative leader Kemi Badenoch says Mr. Trump was wrong to make a deal with Moscow to buy diesel and to blame Mr. Zelensky for prolonging the war. At least 12 people have died and 300 have been injured in strikes on Saudi Arabia's main airport. Houthi rebels, who are backed by Iran, have been blamed for the attacks. But the group now claims an airport in Yemen has been hit in response. Military analyst Robert Clark says it's likely tit-for-tat strikes will continue.
2: It's this campaign now of the Houthis trying to really constrict the Saudi Arabia political will to carry on fighting against the Houthis, targeting airports, targeting the oil infrastructure, making it economically basically unviable to continue their campaign against the Houthis.
1: Police have launched a murder investigation after a man was stabbed to death outside a pub in Birmingham. The victim in his 20s died in a car park of the Beggar's Bush pub in Sutton Coldfield in the early hours. Sport, and Liverpool suffered their first Premier League defeat of the season in losing 3-0 at home to Manchester City. The hosts had Ryan Gravenberch sent off in the second half before conceding goals. Boss Andoni Ayirella describes it playing in two different matches.
3: One game until the 62nd minute, I think, no, where I saved the red card, and another game after the red card. And I think we've been the best team in the first game, let's say, and they've been better, no, when we've played with 10 years.
1: Andoni Iraola there. It was City's first game since being found guilty over 100 breaches of financial regulations. In the Scottish Premiership, Celtic's 2-0 win at Motherwell returned them to the top of the table, and Max Verstappen made it back-to-back F1 wins with victory at the Singapore Grand Prix. That's the latest. I'm Daryl Jackson.

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1: From the Sky News Centre at 1, Donald Trump claims Ukraine and Russia have agreed to stop attacking each other's energy infrastructure. Neither country has yet confirmed the agreement. Volodymyr Zelensky said he'd hold elections if Russia agrees to a complete 60-day ceasefire. And he's explained what that looks like to ABC News.
2: If they want energy ceasefire, we are open for this. Don't attack us. Don't kill our children. We will stop attack your diesel. And I think it's fair deal.
1: The Ukrainian president's been responding to